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5: Clear tonight with a low of 14. On Wednesday, sunny with a high of 28. Humidex hitting 33. On Thursday, cloudy with a 60% chance of showers and a high of 25. And on Friday, a mix of sun and cloud, 40% chance of showers, high of 27.
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0: Bruce County weather.
6: Clear tonight with a low of 14. On Wednesday, sunny with a high of 28. Humid exiting 33. On Thursday, cloudy with a 60% chance of showers and a high of 25. And on Friday, a mix of sun and cloud, 40% chance of showers, high of 27.
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0: Bruce County weather.
6: Clear tonight with a low of 14. On Wednesday, sunny with a high of 28. Humidex hitting 33. On Thursday, cloudy with a 60% chance of showers and a high of 25. And on Friday, a mix of sun and cloud, 40% chance of showers, high of 27.
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From the tip of the peninsula to that pointy part at the bottom near Teeswater, people love the Bruce. 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
0: Bruce County weather.
4: Clear tonight with a low of 14. On Wednesday, sunny with a high of 28. Humid exiting 33. On Thursday, cloudy with a 60% chance of showers and a high of 25. And on Friday, a mix of sun and cloud, 40% chance of showers, high of 27.
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everyone over at the Bruce Bauer. Thanks for keeping the lights on. And we need to keep the refrigerator plugged in so we've got cold beer. There you go. 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

0: 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The Bruce. Bruce County, 4,090 kilometers square. Lake Huron to the west, Georgian Bay to the east. Yeah, Bruce County is deep. So let's spin some deep cuts. Celebrate that largesse. We all know the singles. Yeah, they're there. But Bruce County deep cuts goes deeper. Long lost album tracks, hidden gems, some of your favorite songs that nobody else is playing. What is wrong with them? We're not fooling around here. We're spinning three of these beauties every day. 7 days a week. Bruce County Deep Cuts in association with Hatton Home Hardware Building Center in Chesley and Hatton Home Hardware in Terra. 91.9 North, 97.9 South. 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
0: Bruce County weather.
5: Clear tonight with a low of 14. On Wednesday, sunny with a high of 28. Humidex hitting 33. On Thursday, cloudy with a 60% chance of showers and a high of 25. And on Friday, a mix of sun and cloud, 40% chance of showers, high of 27.
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0: Bruce County weather.
5: Clear tonight with a low of 14. On Wednesday, sunny with a high of 28. Humidex hitting 33. On Thursday, cloudy with a 60% chance of showers and a high of 25. And on Friday, a mix of sun and cloud, 40% chance of showers, high of 27.
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1: Oh, yeah, I guess there's a few reasons. 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And the third Thursday is trivia night with Ty's Traveling Trivia. 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
0: Bruce County weather.
8: Clear tonight with a low of 14. On Wednesday, sunny with a high of 28. Humidex hitting 33. On Thursday, cloudy with a 60% chance of showers and a high of 25. And on Friday, a mix of sun and cloud, 40% chance of showers, high of 27.
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0: 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From Boundary Peak 187 to Cape Spear, Newfoundland, sea to shining sea, Canada, pumping out some of the best rock in the world. The Bruce champions Canadian independent music, including Indigenous and Bruce County musicians. 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
6: Clear tonight with a low of 14. On Wednesday, sunny with a high of 28. Humidex hitting 33. On Thursday, cloudy with a 60% chance of showers and a high of 25. And on Friday, a mix of sun and cloud, 40% chance of showers, high of 27.
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5: Clear right now with the temperature hovering around 14. Coming up later today, it'll be sunny with a high of 28, humidex hitting 33. On Thursday, cloudy with a 60% chance of showers and a high of 25. And on Friday, a mix of sun and cloud, 40% chance of showers and a high of 27.
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0: Bruce County weather.
5: Clear right now with the temperature hovering around 14. Coming up later today, it'll be sunny with a high of 28, Humidex hitting 33. On Thursday, cloudy with a 60% chance of showers and a high of 25. And on Friday, a mix of sun and cloud, 40% chance of showers and a high of 27.
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5: Clear right now with the temperature hovering around 14. Coming up later today, it'll be sunny with a high of 28, Humidex hitting 33. On Thursday, cloudy with a 60% chance of showers and a high of 25. And on Friday, a mix of sun and cloud, 40% chance of showers and a high of 27.
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5: Clear right now with the temperature hovering around 14. Coming up later today, it'll be sunny with a high of 28, humidex hitting 33. On Thursday, cloudy with a 60% chance of showers and a high of 25. And on Friday, a mix of sun and cloud, 40% chance of showers and a high of 27.
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6: Clear right now with the temperature hovering around 14. Coming up later today, it'll be sunny with a high of 28, Humidex hitting 33. On Thursday, cloudy with a 60% chance of showers and a high of 25. And on Friday, a mix of sun and cloud, 40% chance of showers and a high of 27.
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5: Clear right now with the temperature hovering around 14. Coming up later today, it'll be sunny with a high of 28, humidex hitting 33. On Thursday, cloudy with a 60% chance of showers and a high of 25. And on Friday, a mix of sun and cloud, 40% chance of showers and a high of 27.
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5: Clear right now with the temperature hovering around 14. Coming up later today, it'll be sunny with a high of 28, humidex hitting 33. On Thursday, cloudy with a 60% chance of showers and a high of 25. And on Friday, a mix of sun and cloud, 40% chance of showers and a high of 27.
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4: Bruce County weather.
5: Clear right now with the temperature hovering around 14. Coming up later today, it'll be sunny with a high of 28, Humidex hitting 33. On Thursday, cloudy with a 60% chance of showers and a high of 25. And on Friday, a mix of sun and cloud, 40% chance of showers and a high of 27.
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Lion's Head, home of the crouching lion on Niagara Escarpment. I think we all know it's a real lion made of rock and trees. 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
5: Clear right now with the temperature hovering around 14. Coming up later today, it'll be sunny with a high of 28, humidex hitting 33. On Thursday, cloudy with a 60% chance of showers and a high of 25. And on Friday, a mix of sun and cloud, 40% chance of showers and a high of 27.
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0: Bruce County weather.
6: Clear right now with the temperature hovering around 14. Coming up later today, it'll be sunny with a high of 28, humidex hitting 33. On Thursday, cloudy with a 60% chance of showers and a high of 25. And on Friday, a mix of sun and cloud, 40% chance of showers and a high of 27.
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0: Bruce County weather.
5: Clear right now with the temperature hovering around 14. Coming up later today, it'll be sunny with a high of 28, humidex hitting 33. On Thursday, cloudy with a 60% chance of showers and a high of 25. And on Friday, a mix of sun and cloud, 40% chance of showers and a high of 27.
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5: Clear right now with temperature hovering around 14. Coming up later today, it'll be sunny with a high of 28, Humidex hitting 33. On Thursday, cloudy with a 60% chance of showers and a high of 25. And on Friday, a mix of sun and cloud, 40% chance of showers and a high of 27.
6: 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I'm from Shallow Lake, and I am the Bruce.

0: Your neighborhood news connection. 91.9 North, 97.9 South. 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
1: Good morning. It's 6 o'clock. I'm Matt Hermes. Some bus routes are being extended in Grey Bruce as a regional transit study involving the two counties continues. The counties say Grey Transit Route 2

0: will continue to operate. An Owen Sound to Wyarton bus will be reintroduced this fall, and a seasonal route for Sauble Beach will be considered next year. The update comes as work continues on the Bruce Dufferin Gray Wellington Regional Transit Study, which will examine a potential unified transit network. Saugeen First Nation's annual competition powwow is being held this weekend. It will be at the James Mason Recreation Center Saturday and Sunday. Everyone is welcome to attend. Meantime, the 41st annual Naya Shittingming powwow will be held later this month. Coordinator Tracy Seagworth says it will be held at Cape Croker Park August 14th to 16th.
1: We want everyone to come in and actually see what we do and how we celebrate, and we're honored every year to be able to do that. So being our 41st, it's an honor.
0: Nearly 40 vendors will be set up around the park offering crafts, food, and more. Tim Harrison, one of the co-founders of Summer Folk, has died. Harrison is from Owen Sound and recorded multiple albums during his career in music. A celebration of life will be announced at a later date. Tim's passing comes just months after the loss of his brother John. The pair co-founded the Summer Folk Music and Crafts Festival, which is held annually at Kelso Beach at Nawash Park. And WestJet says it's still working to stabilize operations after a one-day flight attendant strike. The airline and its cabin crew reached a tentative agreement Monday, but industry experts say passengers could still face delays for several days after the work stoppage. That's a look at the news. Now on to sports.
2: I'm RJ Brighthead. Here's the morning sports. The West Division leading Astros beat the Blue Jays 7-2. Treya Savage lasted only two innings due to knee discomfort. He's having an MRI today. Cleveland lost, so the Jays stay four back of the final wild card. Texas, Baltimore, and Detroit got wins and all closed to within a game and a half of that last wild card. The Rays and Red Sox won. It was Boston's sixth in a row. Yankees, George Lombard Jr. homered in his debut in a win against St. Louis. Tarek Skubal got booed by the fans at Wrigley in his Dodgers debut. He was good, but the Cubs were better, handing the Dodgers a fifth straight loss. The other contenders to win in the NL were Atlanta, Milwaukee, Philadelphia, and San Diego. The Toronto Tempo lost a seventh straight, falling to Golden State. And the five Canadians at the National Bank Open yesterday all lost their singles matches, including Denis Shapovalov and Gabriel Diallo, who both retired due to injuries. That's sports. Your forecast is next.
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5: Bruce County weather.
0: Mainly sunny today with a high of 28, then clouding over tonight and a low of 18. Tomorrow, cloudy, chance of showers or a thunderstorm and a high of 27. And Friday, some sun, some cloud, chance of showers and 27. Right now it is 18 in Saugeen Shores. 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

0: tall, dark, and handsome? More like short, pasty white, some really interesting skin modeling, face only a mother could love. 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
10: Let's do the show.
11: Short week this week, so that means everything that you were going to do on Tuesday, you probably put that off until today.
12: Or it's done.
11: Or it's done, if or you just don't care.
12: I had it there. Nailed it.
13: Nailed it. Got it on that last one there, brother. Uh-huh.
11: Well, I know you had a bit of a project because you came storming in here yesterday. I said, what's wrong with your muffler?
12: I had no muffler.
11: I can hear you coming.
12: Well, the muffler is still on. The problem was between the front of the truck and the back of the truck.
11: Uh-huh.
12: There was a no-go zone with a full-on brake.
11: Right.
12: Yesterday.
11: Would you patch it up?
12: I patched it briefly. Yes. So I found this thing a year ago because it happened at the back of my Jeep, too. And I bought all I bought a muffler and I bought a tailpipe and a pipe part. And then I thought, while I'm waiting for that to come in, I'm going to just get one of these patch things, see if I can quiet it down. And it's kind of just like a bandage, for better. It's like a stainless steel chunk of metal. You wrap it around, and then it's got bolts that you put through, and they pull it tight around.
11: I've cut like pop cans in half before
12: do
11: that.
12: I saw a video of a guy used a Yeti as a transfer.
11: I've used many different things.
12: Yeah, hose clamps and whatnots. But I don't want to look like too much of a redneck. So I'd use a real patch. Here's the problem.
11: Now, hold on now. You are wearing a North of the Checkerboard t-shirt as we speak.
12: And I have had some red, believe me, I've rednecked some vehicles together. They used to call me King of the Toggle Switch because everything I had, even the ignition, came out of toggle or a push button switch. But here's the real problem is this wrap thing comes in certain sizes because the bolts have to be the right size to cinch it together. And you can get it in 2 1/4 or 3. 3's too big, 2 1/4's too small. What you need is a 2.5. There is no such thing. And I fought with this 2 1/4 and fought and fought and fought. Dude, I was under the truck. I'd drop in rust in my eyeballs. It was quite a scene. But eventually, between drilling and grinding and hammering and everything, I got it on. Not a perfect fit, but it is quieter than it was.
11: Mm-hmm. So I get the fixed eye. It's your left eye, right, that the metal fell in?
12: How can you tell?
11: Because you haven't looked in the mirror. You can tell.
12: Yeah, it feels
11: terrible. You can tell there was something in there and you've been digging it out.
12: Yeah, I don't like it. I've been blinking and I've been trying to tear it out. I got one of those faucets on the sink, you know, those big loop ones where you can pull down. And I was spraying my eyeball with it like you would at, you know, like they have at industrial places.
11: Right.
12: So eye washes. I can't get it out. It's in there forever now.
11: Yeah. Well, safety glasses, bud.
12: Well, I have glasses on, but they're not.
11: Yeah,
12: they don't work so well.
11: No.
12: And plus, with my vision, I have to sometimes take the glasses off to see what I'm doing. You know the drill.
11: Yeah. You know, wear a mask when you weld. So
12: I can close my eyes and weld, I suppose. Yeah.
11: So, it looks like it's going to be a hot August.
12: Yeah,
11: that's the word we're receiving. It's going to be a hot
12: carrying
11: August.
12: On. What do you think about September? Is that going to carry on?
11: That'd be a gut feel, I guess.
12: Yes. I think we're going to get those cooler nights start coming, but I still think the days are... in August.
11: Both of us noticed that... What day was
12: Saturday
11: it?
12: Saturday felt like fall.
11: But they felt like fall.
12: Yeah, Saturday or Sunday, whatever, because it was a long weekend. But the rainy one, which I guess...
11: That was Sunday.
12: Sunday. So that felt at times like fall.
11: Yeah.
12: But we were saying, have you ever get those days where it's cold but it's hot? I sound like an idiot right now. But like it was humid enough that you were sweaty, but it was cool enough that you're like, oh, I almost feel like I need a jacket or something.
11: Sounds like the start of a book. The night was moist.
12: It was the best of times. It was the worst
11: of times.
12: Was
11: that Phil Mama from the train?
12: Yeah, something like that.
11: The night was moist. What is your ultimate Bruce County sleeping weather? We'll talk about that coming up because I just looked at a little research about what the average person thinks is the perfect temperature, sleeping temperature.
12: Well, you would know, and I'm going to play some 5440. I'm going to turn the air conditioning down a bit because it's still hot.
11: Brian, is it down or up?
12: It is. I'm turning it down so it'll get cooler.
11: All right.
12: Don't get me messed up.

0: and Brouffer on the Bruce.
1: All right. Preferred Bruce County sleeping weather and temperature.
2: It's been a big thing with you over the years.
1: It is. It is. Because you need to be comfortable when you, if you're going to get a good night's sleep, right?
2: Sure.
1: And I'm one to talk because I really don't get a good night's sleep anymore.
2: All right. I get that.
1: Although I've taken to a bucket beside the bed. It's got, it's, yeah.
2: Like a piss jug?
1: Well, it's, it was the garbage can.
2: Yeah. Yeah, so, but like, am I getting it, the reason it's there, am I getting that right? Like,
1: yeah,
2: like
1: exactly.
2: Like to save you a walk, how far away is...
1: I got a Ray piss jug.
2: How far away is the toilet?
1: Well, it's right across the hall.
2: Yeah.
1: But you got to get up. I mean, it's a whole thing.
2: I know you get up, but it, now you don't see, get don't up, you just leave
1: no,
2: over
1: I just,
2: in here.
1: To, yeah, yeah.
2: What if you miss?
1: I sit the side of the bed. I won't miss.
2: You could miss here, you could miss there, I suppose. Yeah, okay.
1: Is that weird. Disgusting? A little bit? A little, I wash it out.
2: I feel like you might not even be telling the truth.
1: No, nope, that's like absolutely 100% the truth.
2: It sounds like a TikTok video where you go, I don't believe this guy. He's just doing it for the gram. I'm a skeptic.
1: Listen, you and Dara sleep in the same bed.
2: Correct. Most of the time.
1: So, is there a difference in preferred sleeping temperature between the two of you?
2: No, you know, we have end up with kids in the bed. We end up with dogs in the room. And all of a sudden, it's funny because I'll go and we shut the door. Like, we have doors shut in the bedrooms upstairs, even though we're at the end of the hall. It doesn't really matter. But our room, no matter what, turns about 5 degrees hotter than, like, I'll get up and go to the bathroom and I'm like, oh, here's a nice cool part of the house, and then I go back in my room and it's like, it's too many body temperatures. Yeah, you know,
1: might I suggest a pee bucket?
2: No. I want to envision in my head that it's metal, like a cow, an old milk.
1: It's plastic.
2: Like an old milking one, plastic. You know, the steel.
1: And it takes about...
2: how many gallon?
1: Well,
2: are those U.S. Imperial gallons? Or?
1: It takes about the third time before you actually even hear anything in there.
2: Right? For me, it would be like, how many beers does it hold? Right?
1: Right. Thank goodness I don't drink anymore. It'd be even worse, I'm sure.
2: Give me another bucket. It's getting to the top.
1: Bring me a bucket.
2: Pinch it off.
1: I'm full.
2: Can't pinch it off. It burns.
1: This Mr. Creosote.
2: Yeah.
1: Monty Python.
2: I'm not sure about this.
1: Here's the study
2: thing.
1: Says 19.444 degrees Celsius. That's 67 degrees Fahrenheit.
2: Okay.
1: That's the preferred sleep temperature.
2: 19.
1: So is that lower than you might
2: think? Yeah, I would think. Like, so right now. Well,
1: it's going to be too hot for me.
2: Yeah, yeah. You want to sleep in a meat locker.
1: Exactly. I want to sleep in a morgue.
2: Yeah. Oh, yeah. Well,
1: you get a long sleep there.
2: Keep witching. You're getting old.
1: Keep peeing in the bucket, bro. You're almost there.
2: Yeah. Your wife's going to kill you when you miss.
1: Women, 47% more likely than men, 38% to report overheating at night.
2: Men overheat at night?
1: No.
2: Women.
1: Yeah, women.
2: Yeah, that
1: which makes
2: I
1: no sense because being a man, you know that you end up with no covers at the end of the night.
2: That's
1: too,
2: right. You don't have them. Yeah. So you have them.
1: Now she's too hot. What's she doing with
2: but
1: the covers?
2: But there's times she's kicking them all off. Like, it comes and goes, eh? Uh-huh. I feel
1: Do you have 20 pillows on your bed?
2: Yes, yeah. I have a lot of pillows on my bed. And not the decorative kind. They're pillows. They're,
1: right.
2: They're
1: so you take the 5 minutes, take all the pillows off before you go to bed, or you leave them
2: all? No, leave them all on. They get thrown around and push my wife would put one between her legs for comfort, and I like to put my one arm up because my shoulder's got issues, and it's a whole production.
1: I'm thinking about getting a pregnancy pillow.
2: That's one of those big, long ones?
1: Because I like to put my leg up over something.
2: Yeah, I know. We've had those before, but I don't know where they are. See, I think every season what happens is, beginning of the season, we buy new pillows for the trailer. Because pillows are cheap. We just go buy cheap, pillows, $10 or whatever. We buy new pillows for the trailer. And then at the end of season, they're still okay because we only spend a few months out there. We bring them home, throw them on our bed, and then it feels like every year we go buy new pillows because we don't want to leave them there in case mice get in and everything else. Yeah. So we end up with, after
1: you
2: 5 years
1: of pillows.
2: 5 years of the trailer life, we've got 100 pillows.
1: Yeah, you almost got it paid. Now all you need is a pee bucket.
2: Well, you know what I say to the bucket? Bucket.

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0: Mild May, home of a muskrat named Mildred. You are the Bruce.

0: Bong and Breffer, exceeding no expectations on the Bruce.
1: Okay, here's something right up your alley, Brian.
2: Are we going to the alley?
1: Yeah.
2: All right.
1: How about a restaurant offering new dining?
2: Perfect.
1: New dining. You'd be into that, would you?
2: No, here's the thing. From my limited experience of
1: nudity?
2: I've had a lot of nudity experience. Uh-huh. Sometimes I don't even wear clothes. But, like, I've seen shows and stuff on nude...
1: Naked and Afraid.
2: ...cruises or nude places. And generally, for not always, but a lot of dining... You dress for dining.
1: Not in this case.
2: Like, there's certain... I know, this is specifically dining and
1: here's my thing. It's not for the wait staff. This is just for customers.
2: Yeah, yeah, of course.
1: It's one Monday, I think, a month.
2: Okay.
1: It's a class soiree steakhouse in Florida.
2: Okay.
1: It's new dining.
2: Nice. Yeah, yeah.
1: And I have to wonder about the wipe down of the chairs.
2: New, well, I tell you, from my limited experience, yeah. There is always... You always sit on something. I mean, that's just
1: a towel?
2: Etiquette. Yeah. From what I've understood of these places that do this, you carry a towel around, you put that down every time you sit down.
1: There's no mention
2: of that. They've got seat covers, probably.
1: And here's another thing.
2: Washable seat covers.
1: Brian is... Yeah.
2: We're not serving Mexican tonight.
1: No.
2: No beans.
1: Diarrhea lettuce is not on the menu.
2: No lettuce. Oh, my God.
1: Could you imagine?
2: No.
1: Want to go on a nice romantic date, honey?
2: No, I couldn't.
1: Explosive diarrhea.
2: Yes.
1: So is this a red flag? It's $250 for men and $150 for women.
2: Well, first of all, $250 for dinner is a red flag because we work in radio, clothing or not. But I see what they're doing here. They must be everybody's welcome.
1: It's like ladies' night or something here.
2: Yeah.
1: I don't know, dude.
2: Well, women don't eat as much. Women don't eat as much, Ruff. Generally,
1: that's not what it is. I would have. That's just to get in. I think you have to order your food.
2: No, I think that's the meal because it's a full-on five-course meal or something
1: it's
2: like
1: full
2: that.
1: On,
2: it's a full. Well, no, if it's full-on, you should hide it under the tablecloth.
1: Pretty intimate too.
2: Is it
1: 20 seats in there?
2: See, I would think that a group would book. You know what I mean? Like a group booking. I've got this little club.
1: Do you have
2: a book club?
1: Do you have a group in your life, Brian, that would go to something like that? No. Well, you might.
2: I think it's a group thing, bro.
1: You might. But I think
2: it's a group thing.
1: Yeah. I hope that the cook's got his trousers on back there with the bacon grease
2: aprons.

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1: So my wife and I just wrapped up a couple of series yesterday, Brian.
2: All right,
1: series. So Broadchurch, three seasons. Yeah. It's a really good whodunit. It's a UK show. David Tennant stars in that. Two thumbs up.
2: David
1: Very good.
2: David Tennant.
1: Yeah, David Tennant. Doctor Who?
2: Okay, so I was thinking of David Harbour, I think. Different guy.
1: Different guy. Yes. Actually, you know what? He's going to come up in this conversation.
2: All right. Oh, I see he is. Yes.
1: You're brilliant.
2: I am clairvoyant.
1: That's what
2: at
1: it is.
2: Times.
1: You're not brilliant at all. Just clairvoyant.
2: Well, I did come. Hey, yeah? I came up with the word clairvoyant. Shoot. No, I can't say it. Clairvoyant. That's pretty brilliant.
1: Clairvoyant.
2: Clay
1: pigeons.
2: Clairvoyant. I don't know.
1: And
2: what
1: the other
2: it is.
1: Series we wrapped up on the recommendation of Shani Love was Ride or Die.
2: Did you wrap that up? Because I watched two or three episodes.
1: Okay.
2: I'm trying.
1: All right.
2: It's okay.
1: To struggle for you.
2: Yeah. Do you know what? I can't focus for nothing.
1: Maybe that's what
2: on
1: it is.
2: On anything anymore.
1: Lack of
2: right
1: focus.
2: Now. I can't focus on focus. It. I need something real good.
1: Right. So I don't know if there's going to be a second season of that. It's set up to have a second season, so we'll see. So two thumbs up there. So we're looking for a new series to watch. Then I came across this list of the first half of 2026, the most streamed shows on Netflix.
2: Strange one, first.
1: Mm-hmm. Or period, I guess. It's not just Netflix.
2: No, it's everywhere.
1: It's everything.
2: Streaming
1: Stranger
2: anywhere.
1: Things. There's your David Harbour.
2: Right. Which
1: one.
2: I didn't even know he was in that, I don't think. I tried to watch, when we were flying to Mexico this year, I had downloaded that on the recommendation of my daughter. And I watched a couple episodes on the plane, and I'm like, okay. You loved it, right?
1: I loved it.
2: I couldn't focus.
1: It was corny, right? But I don't know.
2: Yeah.
1: I like a little corny.
2: Is David Harbour in it early on? Maybe he comes
1: later.
2: He's the
1: man. David, he's the man.
2: I thought this bald kid was the man. I mean, not a man, but and then a geeky
1: bald
2: looking
1: kid.
2: Guy that takes her in. Hey, this is a bald kid named Ed or something. Wait, that's the Munsters. There's a bald girl in it, isn't she? Isn't that Stranger Things?
1: Well, she is for a short time.
2: Oh, well,
1: bald.
2: I didn't get. She's almost shaven.
1: Yeah, there you go.
2: Yeah. All right, Stranger Things.
1: Stranger Things number one.
2: Yeah,
1: Bluey.
2: Bluey, that's a kids show.
1: Now, you should be
2: well-versed
1: in Bluey.
2: That's funny. I got to get into Bluey with the boy because we don't do Bluey. Right now, Paw Patrol is at the end of the list. We do that one.
1: So I know you watch Grey's Anatomy. That's on the list.
2: We've given that up.
1: You have? Did you watch The Pit then? Because that's number three on the list.
2: Nope.
1: You should get into that. If you like Grey's Anatomy, you'll love The Pit.
2: Yeah, I don't think I watch anything.
1: See, in The Pit, they don't play the music as loud as they do in Grey's Anatomy, so you can actually understand the dialogue.
2: I don't want to wait.
1: Big Bang Theory is number five. Bridgerton, SpongeBob, SquarePants, Family Guy, Bob's Burgers, and Paw Patrol. So it looks like a bunch of old school shows.
2: I was going to say, they don't even make a Big Bang Theory anymore.
1: Are they not making new shows? What's going on?
2: Family Guy, Paw Patrol. We watch Paw Patrol. My boy right now is into Spidey and his amazing friends. So that's a Disney show. And their kid Spidey, and he's got a couple of Spidey
1: friends.
2: What's
1: our Spider-Man?
2: No, it's Spidey, I would say 10, 12, 13-year-old Spideys. Like they're teenage, you have preteen Spidey kids, and they turn into Spider-Man. And then his friends, two or three of them, there's like a girl that's his friend, and she's a Spidey. And they have little, small
1: webs.
2: Like villains as well.
1: Are these real spiders or kids?
2: They're kids. It's like Spider-Man if they were teenagers. Pre-teens.
1: Okay, and they call them Spideys because they're not quite spider
2: Spidey
1: people.
2: And his amazing friends. That's all I know.
1: And you love it.
2: Because I hear that song over and over.
1: And you'll love it.
2: You're
1: a big fan.
2: That's right. Maybe I wish you'd get into SpongeBob a little more, maybe.
1: That's some good stuff.
2: That's what we need right there.
1: That is some absolutely good stuff.
2: So a lot of classic TV shows
1: there.
2: Yeah,
1: that's what it looks like.
2: And we'll hit you with some classic Aerosmith. Gritty stuff.
1: Gritty stuff.

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2: Good morning. It's 7 o'clock. I'm Matt Hermes. Some bus routes are being extended in Grey Bruce as a regional transit study involving the two counties continues. The counties say Grey Transit Route 2 will continue to operate. An Owen Sound to Wyarton bus will be reintroduced this fall, and a seasonal route for Sauble Beach will be considered next year. The update comes as work continues on the Bruce Dufferin Grey Wellington Regional Transit Study, which will examine a potential unified transit network. One of the co-founders of Summerfolk, Tim Harrison, has died. Harrison was from Owen Sound and recorded multiple albums, produced shows, and published a book during his career in music and the arts. A celebration.

0: of life will be announced at a later date. Tim's passing comes just months after the loss of his brother John. The pair co-founded the Summer Folk Music and Crafts Festival, which is held annually at Kelso Beach at Nawash Park. Saugeen First Nation's annual competition powwow is set for this weekend. It will be at the James Mason Recreation Center on Saturday and Sunday. Everyone is welcome to attend. Meantime, the 41st annual Naashinningming powwow is coming up later this month. Coordinator Tracy Seagworth says it will be held at Cape Croker Park from August 14th to 16th.
1: We want everyone to come in and actually see what we do and how we celebrate, and we're honored every year to be able to do that. So being our 41st, it's an honor.
0: On the national news, WestJet says it's still working to stabilize operations after a one-day flight attendant strike. The airline and its cabin crew reached a tentative agreement Monday, but industry experts say passengers could still face delays for several days after the work stoppage. And longtime Canadian television news journalist Lloyd Robertson has died. He was 92 years old. Robertson most prominently served as the anchor for CTV's flagship nightly news program for more than three decades. That's a look at the news. Now on to sports.
2: I'm RJ Broadhead. Here's the morning sports presented by RE/MAX. The West Division leading Astros beat the Blue Jays 7-2. Treya Savage lasted only two innings due to knee discomfort. He's having an MRI today. Cleveland lost, so the Jays stay four back of the final wild card. Texas, Baltimore, and Detroit got wins and all closed to within a game and a half of that last wild card. The Rays and Red Sox won. It was Boston's sixth in a row. Yankees, George Lombard Jr. homered in his debut in a win against St. Louis. Tarek Skubal got booed by the fans at Wrigley in his Dodgers debut. He was good, but the Cubs were better, handing the Dodgers a fifth straight loss. The other contenders to win in the NL were Atlanta, Milwaukee, Philadelphia, and San Diego. The Toronto Tempo lost a seventh straight, falling to Golden State. And the five Canadians at the National Bank Open yesterday all lost their singles matches, including Denis Shapovalov and Gabriel Diallo, who both retired due to injuries. Now, here's your local sports.
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5: Bruce County weather.
0: Mainly sunny today with a high of 28, then clouding over tonight and a low of 18. Tomorrow, cloudy, chance of showers or a thunderstorm and a high of 27. And Friday, some sun, some cloud, chance of showers and 27. Right now it is 18 in Saugeen Shores. 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

0: Sure, there are better morning shows, but why nitpick? Longy and Bruffer on the Brews.
1: Up and Adam!
2: Wake up!
3: Let's go, let's go.
2: Wake up,
3: sleepy head. Wakey, wakey.
2: I've been up for a couple hours now,
3: Eggs and bakey. Yeah, you look like you had
2: three hours, actually. I was a little late last night.
3: All right, the Up and Adam contest brought to you by Kristen's Pharmacy, Soggy and George, your partner in the health of your family. And this is where we do a little rock and roll trivia. I mean, it's a rock and roll question, and you answer that by hitting up the Elgin Jewelers text line using the keywords wake up at 519-389-9790. Now, let's preface this by saying people online are saying.
2: Yes. All right. It's not a gist list.
3: It's certainly not personal opinion either, but this is just, you know,
2: somebody's personal opinion.
3: Yeah, people talking about celebrities who are, in their opinion, surprisingly bad at their jobs.
2: Like overrated.
3: Like day jobs.
2: Basically overrated.
3: Yeah, sort of, kind of.
2: And some of them on the... Well, I'll give my opinion because, some of them I agree with.
3: All right, you go down the list.
2: Okay, J-Lo. People think, like, she's mega famous as a dancer. She was a really good dancer, but she's just an average singer and not much of an actress. Like, just, that's okay. That's it. Taylor Swift.
3: I was just going to say, I mean, she does have the junk in the trunk.
2: Oh, yeah, she does. Got a non-loose caboose, as they say. I've seen it. She does a great job.
3: They can't say anything bad about Tay-Tay.
2: Yeah, they can say Taylor Swift. And they say that she's the epitaph of basic, which, all right, I guess. Her singing, her dancing, they're on par with the average, you know, other famous singers. They say, we'll agree, she's an excellent marketer. I would like to add, she's an incredible songwriter. Like, because a lot of those other people in her genre don't write their own songs.
3: Absolutely.
2: Like, she's a songwriter.
3: Prolific.
2: And
3: prolific.
2: Very good at it. Yeah. And, I mean, crossover artist. So, that's other people's opinion.
3: What is this? I won't stand for this.
2: I know. Snoop Dogg?
3: Somebody said
2: he's great at smoking weed and being in the headline.
3: But not so much as rapping.
2: I disagree with that.
3: I totally disagree with that.
2: Some of his rap, chill rap, man.
3: Ooh, I like that.
2: Back in the day? Are you kidding me?
3: You know who's a good Canadian kid? Keanu Reeves.
2: Yeah. They got Keanu Reeves on the list. They say wonderful person, phenomenal even. Like, he's just a great overall person.
3: Uh-huh.
2: But he can't act, they say. He can't act. You'd throw him on a list with any of those other guys who do gunslinging movies, like the John Wick stuff.
3: He's right up there, man.
2: Like, I mean, he is.
3: He's right up there.
2: Like, he's Tom Cruise. He's that, you know, all those bald guys.
3: Right.
2: What I wouldn't make Keanu Reeves do in a movie is talking
3: a British accent. Daddy can't pull off.
2: No, he can pull out like a dude who wears your car kind of act, like Bill and Ted's. He's great at that.
3: Excellent.
2: They put Bob Dylan on the list, say he doesn't sing, he whines. Mm-hmm. Okay, he doesn't have a great singing voice. But again, the songwriting, you can't deny that he wrote some big songs.
3: Yep.
2: This would not, I'm not sure of Bill Nye the Science Guy. I always kind of thought he was all right. But they say he does have a PhD, never worked as a research scientist. He was a Boeing, like the airline, air manufacturer employee, turned comedian. And they say he's kind of a jerk. I don't know.
3: This is other people's opinion.
2: Yeah.
3: So let's get right to the meat of this here.
2: All right.
3: Lars.
2: Lars. This is from Metallica.
3: Yeah.
2: Remarkably dog crap drummer, the opinion is on a thing.
3: So I looked this up because I thought Lars Ulrich, one of the biggest metal bands in history. He's a bad drummer. So here's what it says. Lars is a historically important and effective heavy metal drummer, though opinions on his pure technical skill are mixed. As the co-founder and drummer of Metallica, he's praised for his iconic song arrangements, his groove, his pioneering thrash beats, but criticized for occasional live sloppiness and a lack of complex.
2: Dude, it's rock and roll, man.
3: It's rock and roll.
2: Like, settle down.
3: It's rock and roll. Take it easy.
2: If he pounds the skins and it keeps in beat, I think that's about the gist of it. Like, you don't have to be Neil Peart to be an effective drummer for a rock band like that. You know what I mean?
3: Right.
2: And I mean, at some point, was this Hetfield who said, like they said, is Lars the best? Somebody asked him, is Lars the best drummer in the world?
3: Uh-huh.
2: And he goes, he's not even the best drummer in Metallica.
3: All right. Well, that was going to be my question.
2: Oh, shoot. Who is the best drummer in Metallica then? No. How are you going to phrase that as a form of a question?
3: It's too late now. It doesn't matter.
2: Oh, yeah. I couldn't figure that out because I don't think it was ever disclosed who was the best drummer in Metallica.
3: So what's you're going to play a song from Metallica, obviously.
2: Yeah, right. And we're going to get a wake up song entry. Uh-huh. We're gonna you have to put the keyword wake up, and now we have to find something else for them to put in because I spoiled
3: maybe,
2: your
3: maybe
2: question.
3: Maybe just Lars.
2: Just put Lars.
3: Yeah, just what, put Lars. They will put you in the
2: what, what the name of Lars' lawyer? We don't know.
3: I wouldn't go that far.
2: No, you think? I don't know who it was. He was instrumental in fighting back against theft of his music.
3: Oh, okay.
2: Right?
3: Here's the question.
2: Yeah. What?
3: Who did Lars and the rest of Metallica fight with when it comes to streaming and people not paying
2: yes,
3: for music?
2: Yes, we can do that.
3: Yeah, let's do that.
2: So you're going to wait. You're going to the text line.
3: Yeah.
2: 519-389-9700. You're typing the keywords, wake up. That's the key.
3: You're giving us that, and it's not Bear Share.
2: No.
3: Yeah, it's not Bear Share. It's not LimeWire.
2: And in the Italian job, Seth Green claimed that he was the real one.
3: There you go.
2: All right, that shouldn't be that hard.
3: 519-389-9700.
2: End of the month, we draw for a big prize from Kristen's Pharmacy.

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1: All right, the answer to our rock and roll trivia question up at Adam contest this morning.
2: Napster.
1: Who? Yeah, Napster. Who was Metallica fighting with? That was like late 1990s, was it not?
3: I think so. And I mean, the idea is people were stealing their essentially getting their music without paying for it.
1: Right, right.
3: And like, he thought music should be paid for.
1: Metallica's, they weren't wrong.
3: No, it was never an issue when you just recorded it on cassette tape, although it was an issue, mm-hmm. but it wasn't a huge issue, as big of issue, I suppose, once you could start getting it online.
1: Remember going to markets and people selling burnt CDs?
3: Oh, yeah.
1: Remember that?
3: Oh, yeah, movies as well. Was it Monty Python at the beginning of the one movie had that FBI warning for pirates,
1: yes.
3: and the pirates were like, ooh, I'm so scared. That's good stuff.
1: All right.
3: I mean,
1: well,
3: we used to have to buy albums, you know, back in the day, and then we could get to stealing.
1: Well, people are buying albums again.
3: I guess Spotify pays them now, like a penny a play
1: dude,
3: or something.
1: Don't open that can of worms. Spotify's the devil, man.
3: Yeah, I know.
1: The devil. So, we'll put you in the draw if you did answer Napster this morning. Good
3: and
1: for you.
3: Keyword wake up.
1: Yeah, and we've got a nice prize at the end of the month, courtesy of Kristen's Pharmacy. We do that every weekday right after that. It's 7 o'clock news. All right, time for the morning funny now. You say today...
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1: Underwear's Day.
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4: So I'm putting on a couple pounds. 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Little moments where you go, hey, that was new. 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With an awkward little snap. 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You're trying to help it. 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You're trying to find the muscles below the abdomen that can push up underwear flaps. 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I tried to find it. 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When you take them off and across your waist, people can read Egyptian hieroglyphics.

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0: 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The Bruce.

0: exercise in futility continues. Lungy and Proffer on the Brews.
1: So Grand Fondo's coming up just a couple weeks away now.
2: That's the 15th of August.
1: Quite a incredible cycling event here throughout Soggy Shores.
2: We should say that for many years, the Fondo was on a Sunday.
1: Yes.
2: It's now on a Saturday.
1: Yeah, don't let it fool you.
2: Nope.
1: It's on the Saturday.
2: Nope, be fooled again.
1: August 15th. And if you're looking for and it's not a race, it's a ride, right? The idea is fundraising and then get out and have a good time. Grand Fondo Lake Huron .ca is where you sign up. And you can support people there. You can get in on a 50-50 draw as well. But you can also take a lesson from the Tour de France Femmes area if you want to get a little faster. Have you heard this?
2: No.
1: Tour de, a controversial bike race called the Tour de France Femmes. So it's female, uh-huh. Tour de France version. Rumors have it some contestants are padding their bras to gain an aerodynamic advantage.
2: What?
1: That's what I'm telling you. They say that a larger bust can give a cyclist an aerodynamic advantage. You've seen those Madonna cones, right?
2: Or like Betty maybe, Boop and stuff. Yeah.
1: Yeah, maybe that's it. Like I'm not sure.
2: The classic pinup look.
1: This is all supposedly,
2: and that's not allowed.
1: No, rumors are starting to circulate that some of them are utilizing extra padding.
2: What if it's natural?
1: Then there's nothing they can do about it.
2: You just have an advantage.
1: That's what one, I wondered myself, what if you get those surgically enhanced and then you're
2: right.
1: wearing
2: where's
1: a tight
2: line?
1: Cycle
2: Brian,
1: shirt?
2: Where's the line?
1: Officials have vowed to inspect them more closely.
2: Uh-huh.
1: I'm saying, how do I get a job as an inspector?
2: Yeah.
1: And I'm waiting for your cynicism and going, this is just a marketing ploy to get more dudes to watch the Tour de Femmes.
2: You know what? I never thought of it, but you know what?
1: What?
2: Huh?
1: Hey, nothing like a little...
2: It may be a marketing ploy.
1: Nothing like a little booby controversy to get things, to get yourself a little more...
2: What about junk in the trunk?
1: Junk in the trunk. Well...
2: Is that aerodynamic as
1: you
2: well?
1: You ever see the one, there's a video that says, work harder, not smarter, and there's a guy cycling, and the one guy lays out like he's planking on the seat of the bike and the handlebars, like, you know, like just planked right out like that, feet out the back. He's not even pedaling, and it's a bit of a downhill, but buddy just flies by everybody because it's an aerodynamics.
2: So is that legal?
1: That is legal.
2: So
1: I don't see why not.
2: You can sit on the bike
1: not.
2: Any way you want.
1: I would assume. Now, maybe there's bike things that have rules on the bike. You know how some of those sit-down bikes, the lean-back with the pedals way out front? Weirdo-looking things compared to the normal cycle design.
2: That's a new one. I've not heard of this before.
1: Of the aerodynamic boobies.
2: Nope.
1: Yeah.
2: I haven't heard of that one before.
1: that was in the news today.
2: I'm glad you kept
1: today.
2: Me abreast of the situation.
1: Abreast of the situation. I like that. The in the Grand Fondo, all attire, no worries. You want to stuff to high heaven.
2: Yeah.
1: I would think more people would stuff their butts in that one just to save that bicycle butt after 30K.
2: It hurts.
1: Oh, after a while, if you're not used to it.
2: The bicycle seat?
1: Right? People have padded shorts, some of those cyclists. Like, they have butt pads and the seats have pads. So if you need that padding, all goes in the Grand Fondo, by the way.
2: All goes.
1: Yeah, you want to use the electric assist cycle? Nobody cares, as long as you raise money. For the Sogging Shores Hospital Foundation.
2: All goes, and we'll even give you a hamburger at the end of it.
1: And a free beer from three sheets. Grand Fondo, Lake Huron.

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2: The Ministry of Natural Resources is actively responding to numerous high-complexity wildland fires across the province. 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
3: Hey!

0: position, thumbs in. Long Ian Bruffer on the Bruce.
1: Brian, don't throw it out. Don't throw it out, buddy.
2: My underwear?
1: Your food in the fridge. Or in the cupboards. You know the most romantic time of the week for myself and my wife?
2: Saturday morning grocery shopping.
1: Yeah, we cleaned the fridge.
2: Oh, God. All right.
1: And here's what I don't understand.
2: Yeah.
1: We're empty nesters now.
2: Right.
1: And yet every Saturday morning when we clean that fridge, it's not good. Right?
2: No.
1: It's not a good sight.
2: I'm glad you do it every... It's hard to get at my fridge cleaning it out, man.
1: I can imagine you've got a household. You must have more than one fridge, don't you?
2: And I made this huge thing of Chinese food there last week, and I left it for the weekend for the kids, and none of them ate it. I'm like, you're lazy, you don't want to make food, so I leave you left. All you got to do is put it in the microwave. Nobody did, so I ended up throwing it out.
1: Take solace in the fact that you're doing your part.
2: I'm doing my part.
1: You got my full support.
2: All right, thank you.
1: According to food safety specialists, most labels that say best buy, best before, enjoy buy, they're meant to tell you when a product will be at its best quality, not when it suddenly becomes unsafe.
2: Right. Yes, those dates are not, oh my God, the day after this, forget about it. Dude, I eat stuff, I'm telling you.
1: I've got into eating expired GERT lately.
2: That's tough, though. Yogurt. Like, you could check the GERT before you go ahead and do that. That's probably a good idea. I would let your, not necessarily the date on stuff, dictate if you should eat it or not.
1: Sniff test, right?
2: Sniff test, a maybe, look.
1: Maybe a little dab in the finger.
2: Yeah, a little tester. See, my problem is, a couple of days here or there, it's no big deal. You know, bread if it's a little bit past the tag thing, as long as there's no green on it.
1: As long as there's no green.
2: And even still.
1: Same with cheese, right?
2: My problem is when I've got cans of stuff from that say best before 2024 or 23,
1: it's fine.
2: Salad dressing, nah, I'm probably going to dump that stuff.
1: Well, if it's been open.
2: Not even. The cans and salad dressing still have expiry dates.
1: Well, experts say foods like canned goods, crackers, cookies, and cereal can often last well beyond the printed date.
2: But what's well beyond?
1: Stored properly.
2: 3 years?
1: Well, I don't know. I guess that's where you go with the gut.
2: Like, you'll throw a ranch dressing out if it's got next week's date on it.
1: I'll throw it out if it's sitting in the fridge. No, it's gone.
2: I'll never forget. I was at work one time at my last job, and I was going to make some bread, whatever, sandwich or stuff. And I'm like, my bread was expired, and there was a little piece of green on there. So I asked somebody, it's okay if I just pull that piece of green on the corner and toast it, right? And I said, that's okay to eat moldy bread if you take the mold off. And the girl goes, yes, if this was World War I.
1: Well, good. Point taken.
2: Right now, go to the store and buy a new loaf of bread for a buck and a half.
1: Drinking expired milk on a hot day is a bad choice.
2: Bad choice.
1: Milk was a bad choice.

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1: Well, what do you expect when it's hosted by GQ's go-to cover studs, Longy and Bruffer?
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0: this hour of the Big Bruce Morning Show, driven by Motley Mike at Mowbray's Canadian Tire in Port Elgin, your Bruce County lifestyle headquarters. 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
2: Good morning. It's 8 o'clock. I'm Matt Hermes. Some bus routes are being extended in Grey Bruce as a regional transit study involving the two counties continues. The counties say Grey Transit Route 2 will continue to operate. An Owen Sound to Wyerton bus will be reintroduced this fall, and a seasonal route for Sauble Beach will be considered next year. The update comes as work continues on the Bruce Dufferin Grey Wellington Regional Transit Study, which will examine a potential unified transit network. One of the co-founders of Summerfolk, Tim Harrison, has died. Harrison was from Owen Sound and recorded multiple

0: Albums, produced shows, and published a book during his career in music and the arts. A celebration of life will be announced at a later date. Tim's passing comes just months after the loss of his brother John. The pair co-founded the Summer Folk Music and Crafts Festival, which is held annually at Kelso Beach at Nawash Park. Saugeen First Nation's annual competition powwow is set for this weekend. It will be at the James Mason Recreation Center on Saturday and Sunday. Everyone is welcome to attend. Meantime, the 41st annual NAASH Shinningming Powwow is coming up later this month. Coordinator Tracy Seagworth says it will be held at Cape Croker Park from August 14th to 16th.
1: We want everyone to come in and actually see what we do and how we celebrate, and we're honored every year to be able to do that. So being our 41st, it's an honor.
0: On the national news, WestJet says it's still working to stabilize operations after a one-day flight attendant strike. The airline and its cabin crew reached a tentative agreement Monday, but industry experts say passengers could still face delays for several days after the work stoppage. And longtime Canadian television news journalist Lloyd Robertson has died. He was 92 years old. Robertson most prominently served as the anchor for CTV's flagship nightly news program for more than three decades. That's a look at the news. Now on to sports.
2: I'm RJ Broadhead. Here's the morning sports presented by RE/MAX. The West Division leading Astros beat the Blue Jays 7-2. Treya Savage lasted only two innings due to knee discomfort. He's having an MRI today. Cleveland lost, so the Jays stay four back of the final wild card. Texas, Baltimore, and Detroit got wins and all closed to within a game and a half of that last wild card. The Rays and Red Sox won. It was Boston's sixth in a row. Yankees, George Lombard Jr. homered in his day debut in a win against St. Louis. Tarek Skubal got booed by the fans at Wrigley in his Dodgers debut. He was good, but the Cubs were better, handing the Dodgers a fifth straight loss. The other contenders to win in the NL were Atlanta, Milwaukee, Philadelphia, and San Diego. The Toronto Tempo lost a seventh straight, falling to Golden State. And the five Canadians at the National Bank Open yesterday all lost their singles matches, including Denis Shapovalov and Gabriel Diallo, who both retired due to injury. Now, here's your local sports.
0: Thanks, RJ. 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
4: Bruce County weather.
0: Mainly sunny today with a high of 28, then clouding over tonight and a low of 18. Tomorrow, cloudy, chance of showers or a thunderstorm and a high of 27. And Friday, some sun, some cloud, chance of showers and 27. Right now it is 18 in Saugeen Shores. I'm Matt Hermes. 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
1: Just kind of everywhere.
0: On the Bruce.
2: I don't know if you noticed, Brian, but this is the second day in a row I've worn the same t-shirt. I did not wash it.
3: I know a lot, but I didn't know that.
2: Didn't know that.
3: Didn't pick up on that one.
2: No. You're notorious for sometimes, every once in a while. I shouldn't say notorious, because I do it too. Wearing the same t-shirt for 2 days in a row.
3: T-shirts I don't do.
2: You don't?
3: Shorts I'll do.
2: No, pants last I do. Week you wore a Ford t-shirt 2 days in a row.
3: I don't think
2: Not
3: so.
2: Not that I'm keeping track.
3: I don't think so.
2: All right, maybe
3: no, some days what I'll do is I will go home from this and I'll do something work-wise and I'll throw on an afternoon shirt. You know what I mean? Because the morning shirt got sweaty. Then I might wear the afternoon shirt the next morning because I'm coming in here and doing nothing.
2: Did we just become best friends?
3: Yeah, do you have an afternoon and a morning shirt?
2: I do the exact same thing.
3: Yeah.
2: I go home, I change my t-shirt. I've got an afternoon t-shirt.
3: I often change my shorts, too, because I wear uncomfortable, semi-decent-looking shorts in here most of the time.
2: Me as well.
3: And then I'll go home and put on comfy shorts. And I think I'm going to go buy a couple more pairs of shorts because I don't know what's happened to them all.
2: I think, Brian, we're on the same schedule.
3: Maybe. We're on the same schedule. It's like when girls become real close friends and get on the same schedule. You and I are on the same schedule.
2: So I gave the t-shirt a little sniff test this morning. It passed.
3: Passed.
2: Right? No big deal. I don't think there's a mustard stain on this one, unless it's on the back. Could be.
3: How did that happen?
2: Yeah, it happens. A clothing company called Hercleone has announced a shirt that can supposedly remain odor-free for more than a month.
3: Without washing, without changing.
2: That's right.
3: Wear it every day.
2: And they say it's true. Even on hot summer months.
3: Wow.
2: When you can, you know, the underarms can smell a bit like a submarine sandwich.
3: They're kind of selling it as the traveling t-shirt,
2: t-shirt.
3: Like if you're going on some sort of hiking expedition, you don't want to carry, you're backpacking through Europe, you don't want to carry a lot of clothes.
2: No.
3: Just wear the same
2: t-shirt every day.
3: Yeah.
2: To keep it odorless, they use 7 special ingredients, copper, silver, zinc, gold, volcanic ash, and 2 secret ingredients.
3: What is this, a KFC?
2: I don't know.
3: 11 herbs and spices? Oh. We're not telling you what they are? Hey, 2 are salt and pepper, dummy. We know that.
2: All right. All of them are woven into the fabric rather than simply applied on the surface.
3: Of course.
2: Maybe that's a key.
3: That's probably why it costs $1 zillion.
2: And they'll last longer, too, because you're not washing them all the time.
3: That's a good point. Yeah, washing is hard on your clothes.
2: Yeah. So I'm assuming they'll be super cheap, too.
3: Well,
2: $79, that's a promo price, list price $149. Oh, you can get a cheaper version, $39, that stays fresh across 3 days of heavy use, and the $69 t-shirt stays fresh for 14 days.
3: So that's more or less of the secret zinc and copper ingredients in it, maybe.
2: I don't know. That the whole thing seems like a money grab to me.
3: Yeah, but I'm like, $79 for a t-shirt, I'm sure rich and famous pay that all the time. I can barely wrap my head around paying $10 for a t-shirt.
2: Yeah, but you're the king of the free t-shirt.
3: Oh, yeah.
2: You're wearing one right now.
3: I got a
2: Thank you, Mary Dell.
3: Thank you, Mary Dell.
2: At Shops at 84 Main Lines.
3: Yeah, I'm wearing the North of the Checkerboard.
2: North of the Checkerboard t-shirt.
3: And yesterday, I wore the Checkerboard hockey t-shirt.
2: Exactly. So you don't have to worry about this. You don't buy t-shirts.
3: No. And I can change them every day, twice a day, morning, afternoon.
2: These are available in 3 colors, navy blue. I look really good. Not to brag.
3: Yeah, but
2: really good in navy blue.
3: That's your shade, buddy.
2: Yeah, it is. And burgundy and dark green.
3: I'm going to try to pull more of a tan. Yeah,
2: you could take the dark green.
3: Kind of stuff. I'm a good dark green guy.
2: Yeah, you are. Your 4 t-shirts.
3: I don't know if I'd call it dark but green, but like mossy green, nature green. Yeah, yeah. Subtle tanny green.
2: Subtle tanny green.
3: That's my jive. That's my jive.
2: So, I don't know. I guess maybe it sort of kind of makes sense. But I can do the same thing without, you know, with a $9.99 from Giant Tiger Salon.
3: It just doesn't end up in the wash. It ends up in the garbage.
2: And it may not be odorless.
3: That's right. Details.

0: The broadcast cream really does rise to the top. Longy and Bruffer on the Bruce.
1: You ever been to an IKEA, Bruff?
2: Yes.
1: You have been to an IKEA.
2: Yes, I have made a purchase at IKEA before.
1: Oh, do tell.
2: As a matter of fact, Kara and I, we got married a long time ago.
1: Yes.
2: And,
1: IKEAs back then?
2: Yeah. And all the groomsmen and the bridesmaids, they got together and gave us some money. And we took that money. We went to IKEA. And we bought a bit of a combination
1: metal
2: dresser. I don't really know what it was. It was with that fake board. I don't know why.
1: What was it when you put it together?
2: Yeah, well,
1: what did it turn into?
2: The one drawer. One drawer just never really did shut properly on that. The way I put that thing together.
1: That kind of sums up. Yeah. IKEA.
2: We bought. You know what? We bought a red couch and red chair from IKEA once.
1: Red. Hots was
2: very modern.
1: How long did it take you to build that?
2: So what happened to that when we did a move?
1: Yeah.
2: One time we put it in storage, and I left some food in a bag in the storage.
1: Uh-oh.
2: And of course the mice got into that and ruined the couch.
1: And they got into the couch as well.
2: That was the end of that. Uh-oh. So that's my IKEA.
1: So this is a Swedish company, right? Which explains all the incredibly awkward instructions to putting all their stuff together. You know, it's some weird
2: like the Swedish
1: and
2: chef.
1: And the names. Have you ever noticed the names in there? Just a wild name for stuff. You've never heard of it. And they have kind of characters, like Viking characters in them. It's a strange situation. I didn't realize that they're all around the world, these IKEAs. I guess I should have realized. But apparently there's one in Taiwan where a couple got in there and they ended up getting a little frisky in the showroom of the bed. You know, they have bedrooms set up. And
2: it is
1: like
2: called the showroom, Brian.
1: Oh, they showed all right. Apparently, the witnesses say they seemed quite lost in the moment.
2: Did they get it on?
1: They got it on in an IKEA. I mean, they make it look like a real bedroom when they set them up, right? They really do set those rooms up realistically. You imagine shopping going, this really looks like a bedroom of not a married couple. People
2: there's only a couple of Swedish meatballs between them.
1: That's right, and a sausage and meatballs there at the thing. One thing I do know about IKEA is once you get in, it is kind of tough to get out. So maybe that was the problem.
2: I generally leave a trail.
1: He got
2: E.T. phone home.
1: See, I think Buddy got in and just had trouble finding his way out. I don't know.
3: We're not getting out of here alive, I tell you.

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0: Longy and Bruffer, textbook example of the terrible twos. Longy and Bruffer on the Bruce.
1: Stupid criminal of the day.
2: Dun, dun, dun.
1: So we got a, listen, this is very confusing, so I think we're looking at a Canadian lady in Florida here, but I'm not 100% sure.
2: Did you check her ID?
1: Well, I mean, all 12 of them. So she got pulled over in Florida, confused the officer when she tried to explain that she didn't have her ID. Never had an ID.
2: What's a Canadian woman doing in Florida in August?
1: Was from New York, but wasn't born there. She also said her name was Brianna Venezuela. None of that was true.
2: She's related to the catcher for the Blue Jays.
1: Venezuela.
2: Yeah.
1: Her real name was Bryce Swanson. Sure, it's not Samsonite.
2: Wait. Samsonite. I wasn't even close.
1: She's Canadian. Mm. She had 12 driver's licenses in the car, all of them featuring her picture with different names, dates of birth.
2: Maybe she's a spy. It's like 008.
1: I don't know. I imagine to get to the bottom of that.
2: You always say your cardinal rule.
1: Uh-huh.
2: Don't
1: Never break two.
2: Yeah.
1: And now it's 12 rules she broke or laws she broke.
2: Because if you have 12. Well, right. Maybe one of them's right.
1: One of her IDs said McLovin.
2: Just no first name?
1: McLovin.
2: Just like Cher, like Madonna.
1: That was
2: just
1: buying a 12-pack.
2: And you know what? She's being held without bond by ICE now. That's serious. I dove into that. Yeah, because she's not American.
1: Right.
2: She's breaking the law. So
1: well, I don't even know what the hell she is.
2: We don't know for sure. But they says she's 28 years old and she's Canadian. So they must have got down to a real ID.
1: It would
2: at
1: make
2: some point.
1: One wonder what's she doing with all these different IDs. Like what was the big picture plan here? Right.
2: In Florida, no less.
1: What's happening?
2: What are you doing?
1: What are you doing?
2: What are you doing? Stay home. Our beer's better.
1: Fraudulent use of first.

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3: Hello, Phil.
2: Where have you been? I feel like I haven't seen you this year, but I know I have.
3: Yeah, well, not for a while, so, though.
2: No.
3: Well, Mitch was on holidays, so I thought, yeah, I'll fill in.
2: All right. Okay, good. You're still hawking furniture for the boy, then.
3: Well, you know, we are. We've had a lot of fun doing this stuff over the years, haven't we, though? But it still comes down to the customer's home as to why we're all here.
2: That's the truth. 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
3: 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This is just telling you about the deal. 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
2: 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My wife won a rug the other day, and she went and picked it out yesterday. Get on their Facebook page, because that's where you get good deals in the contest.
3: Because Dar's on it.
2: Yeah, that's right. Yep. And she brought home a beautiful, very large, like 9x12 rug for our living room that she won. Yeah, very expensive rug. Very good deals on stuff there, I'm telling you.
3: So let me take you to jolly old England here.
2: Bloody hell.
3: So have you ever been in a situation, and I know you're probably not in it now because you're halfway back in the bush, but okay. In a situation where a neighbor, maybe something that the neighbor was operating was a little bit too noisy for you and it was on a daily basis.
2: Dude, the guy beside me repairs Harleys.
3: Yeah, I know, but that's a sweet sound. That's a sweet sound,
2: every
3: Brian.
2: Once in a while, hey, that gets pretty loud.
3: That's a
2: loud.
3: Sweet sound.
2: And there happens to be a mining quarry behind me, like they're getting gravel.
3: All right, I take it all back.
2: There's a lot of noise there.
3: You got used to it and you're not complaining.
2: That's right. I don't complain.
3: Recently, my wife and I purchased a wind chime. Never had a wind chime before.
2: Right, those are cool.
3: But I went over to each neighbor on both sides and said, is this bugging you at all? Or whatever.
2: Because
3: I would have taken it down. I said, no problem. Anyway.
2: That's such a nice sound.
3: This guy's living beside a guy who's got some koi carps. You know those fishies?
2: Yeah,
3: big ones?
2: Yeah, beautiful.
3: And I guess his water pump was making too much noise. And this was a back and forth, I guess, for a couple of months. Finally, this neighbor guy who's mad, he comes over and says, if you don't deal with it, I will. Well, he dealt with it. He poured motor oil and detergent into the pond.
2: Well, that's good for the
3: fish. Damaged the filtration system and killed all the fish.
2: That is a psycho neighbor. Qu'est-ce que c'est? A little much.
3: I mean,
2: pond pumps don't make a lot of noise.
3: Well, I was just thinking, unless it was...
2: And they're white noise kind of sounds, even if they make them, right?
3: Exactly.
2: That's perfect.
3: Earplugs better than fish sabotage.
2: I tell you, I think they gravel pit all weekend. It's like they never stop. I'm like, you guys work all the time.
3: I lived very close to train tracks when I was in Huntsville.
2: Yeah.
3: And busy train
2: Those
3: tracks,
2: are loud,
3: too.
2: Man.
3: You totally got used to it.
2: Yeah, you get used to it. You know the phrase, cut to the chase?
3: Yep.
2: Yeah, that comes from the silent film era. Back in the movies were long love stories that ended in a thrilling chase scene. And people would say, cut to the chase. It meant, let's skip all the boring details and get to the exciting part. And they literally cut it. Like, they cut the film and spliced it together. So, cut to the chase here.
3: We're going to cut to the chase.
2: That's where it came from.
3: Yeah, we want to keep bums in seats.
2: That's right.
3: This is a cool story. A Wisconsin man named Ernie came to the rescue of a Detroit rock band.
2: Yeah.
3: The Autumn Kings. I haven't heard of the band, but they're driving down a rural highway. They were performing at something called a rock fest. The van breaks down. Needed 2 days for engine repairs. This sounds like the start of a movie. But the group had just 10 hours to make it 500 miles.
2: I would walk
4: 500 miles.
2: 500 more?
3: Yeah. To the next show. At an upheaval festival in Michigan, Ernie came to the rescue, handed over the keys to his Ford Explorer so the band could finish their tour dates.
2: That's just, here's a Ford Explorer. Hey, load up, boys.
3: Take away, boys. Rock and roll.
2: Pretty decent. Studies say that fathers who eat a lot of junk food may have chubbier newborns. That's something else. Science found that fathers who eat ultra-high processed foods like sausage, bacon, sugary drinks, and cookies tend to have newborns with higher birth weights and thicker skin folds in two spots, the hip area and the thigh. And people who want to eat chubby babies are Austin Power villains. Get in my belly, baby.
3: Is there anything cuter than a chubby baby, though? Come on. Burger King can't call itself Burger King in Australia because a small restaurant already owns that trademark, so all the Australian locations are called Hungry Jack's.
2: Which makes perfect sense. It's a good-sounding restaurant name,
3: Hungry
2: especially
3: Jack's.
2: In Australia.
3: I prefer the Big Kahuna Burger myself.
2: Yeah, well, you didn't. I was
3: that's
2: just
3: a tasty
2: say,
3: burger.
2: That sounds so much like, do you know what they call a quarter pounder with cheese
3: exactly.
2: in France? It's Royale with cheese, that's right. There's a company out there called LifeLock. You may have heard of this company. They say that they can protect your identity, your social security number, all that sort of stuff. And the co-founder, to prove how great a system he has, he gave out his social security number. He put it in ads like to prove how effective the service was. His identity got stolen 13 times, and not only that, the company was fined $12 million for false advertising because he said, "You cannot with LifeLock, you cannot have your identity stolen." And guess what? His identity was stolen.
3: In fact, stolen.
2: And that is odds and sods. I have my School of Rock, by the way. I'm taking over.
3: Oh, yeah,
2: from
3: subject matter today
2: is duos. Yesterday we did
3: Hall & Oates.
2: Yeah. Oh, I don't think so, dude. if Hall & Oates is on that list, I'm driving my truck.
3: I can't go for that. No can do.
2: There'll be no Hall & Oates or Billy Ocean in my lifetime ever again. You know what there will be? Mm. There'll be the guy from Mayor of Kingstown. And the cop on Tombstone. They'll be the headstones.
3: Hey, right Tombstone. After the new news, School of Rock, substitute teacher, bring your apples.
2: I said right Tombstone. I didn't mean Tombstone. I meant Yellowstone.
3: I know what you meant.
2: I confused it with the headstones.

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3: Good morning, it's 9 o'clock. I'm Matt Hermes. Some bus routes are being extended in Grey Bruce as a regional transit study involving the two counties continues. The counties say Grey Transit Route 2 will continue to operate. An Owen Sound to Wyerton bus will be reintroduced this fall, and a seasonal route for Sauble Beach will be considered next year. The update comes as work continues on the Bruce Dufferin Grey Wellington Regional Transit Study, which will examine a potential unified transit network. One of the co-founders of Summerfolk, Tim Harrison, has died. Harrison was from Owen Sound and recorded multiple albums, produced shows, and published a book during his career in music and the arts. A celebration of life will be announced at a later date. Tim's passing comes just months after the loss of his brother, John. The pair co-founded the Summerfolk Music and Crafts Festival, which is held annually at Kelso Beach at Nawash Park. Saugeen First Nation's annual competition powwow is set for this weekend. It will be at the Governance Building on Cameron Drive Saturday and Sunday. Meantime, the 41st annual Naashinningming powwow is coming up later this month. Coordinator Tracy Seagworth says it will be held at Cape Croker Park from August 14th to 16th.
4: We want everyone to come in and actually see what we do and how we celebrate, and we're honored every year to be able to do that. So being our 41st, it's an honor.
3: On the national news, WestJet says it's still working to stabilize operations after a one-day flight attendant strike. The airline and its cabin crew reached a tentative agreement Monday, but industry experts say passengers could still face delays for several days after the work stoppage. And longtime Canadian television news journalist Lloyd Robertson has died. He was 92 years old. Robertson most prominently served as the anchor for CTV's flagship nightly news program for more than three decades. That's a look at the news. Now on to sports.
5: I'm RJ Broadhead. 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The West Division leading Astros beat the Blue Jays 7-2. Treya Savage lasted only two innings due to knee discomfort. He's having an MRI.

0: Today, Cleveland lost, so the Jays stay four back of the final wild card. Texas, Baltimore, and Detroit got wins and all closed to within a game and a half of that last wild card. The Rays and Red Sox won. It was Boston's sixth in a row. Yankees, George Lombard Jr. homered in his debut in a win against St. Louis. Tarek Skubal got booed by the fans at Wrigley in his Dodgers debut. He was good, but the Cubs were better, handing the Dodgers a fifth straight loss. The other contenders to win in the NL were Atlanta, Milwaukee, Philadelphia, and San Diego. The Toronto Tempo lost a seventh straight, falling to Golden State. And the five Canadians at the National Bank Open yesterday all lost their singles matches, including Denis Shapovalov and Gabriel Diallo, who both retired due to injuries. Now, here's your local sports.
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3: Bruce County weather.
1: Mainly sunny today with a high of 28, then clouding over tonight and a low of 18. Tomorrow, cloudy, chance of showers or a thunderstorm and a high of 27. And Friday, some sun, some cloud, chance of showers and 27. Right now it is 18 in Saugeen Shores. I'm Matt Hermes. 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

0: Jake. 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

0: 91.9 North, 97.9 South. The Bruce. It's a contest line, a conversation starter, a sophisticated futuristic mechanism to tell a DJ they messed up. 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A celebration, a recommendation, a helpful hint? 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Oh, and the text line number? 519-389-9790. 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
0: Bruce County weather.
3: Sunny today, a mix of sun and cloud this afternoon. High 28, humidex at 32. Cloudy, low to 18 tonight. More clouds with a chance of showers and a risk of a thunderstorm tomorrow. High 27, humidex at 35.
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0: It's like being waterboarded with words. Longy and Bruffer on the Bruce.
1: This is McDonald's Port Elgin Nonstop Rock. Yeah, still strawberry season at McDonald's. You can get the strawberry cheesecake McFlurry, the strawberry sundae. A little bit of time offer, though. Well, the rest of the summer.

0: 91.9 North, 97.9 South. The Bruce. The Bruce is on the loose. Every nook and cranny in Bruce County. We're here, we're there, we're everywhere. Big events, small events, a leisurely day at the beach.
1: I like the beach.
0: If you see the Bruce Cruiser in your neighborhood, stop and say, hey, Shiny Love, give me some of that sweet, sweet swag. The Bruce.

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0: Bruce County weather.
4: Sunny, a mix of sun and cloud this afternoon. High today 28, humid X at 32. Clouds low to 18 tonight. Tomorrow, cloudy with a chance of showers. Risk of a thunderstorm. High tomorrow is 27, humid X. Tomorrow, 35.
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0: Ruffer on the Bruce.
1: There you go. School's out. Well, it's almost in again. Time to back to school, shop till you drop. Here's Bon Jovi with their very first.

0: Brouffer is on the Bruce.
1: Congratulations to Christy Ashcroft. Christy is qualified for the Bruce World Tour, and I do believe Christy filled out her ballot in Wyerton this past weekend at the homecoming. So good for you, Christy. So your name is in the hat now. So you've officially qualified for the Bruce World Tour. And, well, we asked Christy when she qualified what band and what city. She said, oh, Metallica at the Sphere in Las Vegas. You don't have a choice, though. You go to Mumford & Sons at Kia Forum in California, in Inglewood as well. Shani Love, loose on the Bruce, and she's got the ballot box. Fill out a ballot and then listen on Monday morning for your name to be called out. If it is called out after the 7 o'clock news, we'll give you 10 minutes to call us, and that's when you officially qualify for a trip. And that's what it is. It's a vacation, I'll tell you. 4 days accommodation. We'll get you there. We'll get you home. A lot of fun. 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
0: Bruce County weather.
5: Sunny today, a mix of sun and cloud this afternoon. High 28, humidex at 32. Cloudy, low to 18 tonight. More clouds with a chance of showers and a risk of a thunderstorm tomorrow. High 27, humidex at 35.
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0: 91.9 North, 97.9 South. The Bruce. From Boundary Peak 187 to Cape Spear, Newfoundland. Sea to shining sea, Canada. Pumping out some of the best rock in the world. The Bruce champions Canadian independent music, including Indigenous and Bruce County musicians. Here's the deal. Bruce County bands, get us your songs. Friends of the Bruce, give us a heads up on untapped Canadian independent music that you've discovered and you're digging. The best country in the world making the best music in the world. 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
0: Bruce County weather.
5: Sunny, a mix of sun and cloud this afternoon. High today, 28. Humidex at 32. Clouds low to 18 tonight. Tomorrow, cloudy with a chance of showers. Risk of a thunderstorm. High tomorrow is 27. Humidex tomorrow, 35.
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1: The Bruce comes alive at 5 every weekday after the 5 o'clock news. We spin a track from a live album, a concert situation, and it's powered by Rytles Towing and Recovery Roadside Assistance. Look them up if you're stuck on the side of the road. And took a little sneak peek on Remy's show this afternoon, and his song, Bruce Comes Alive at 5, is a Jimi Hendrix classic. If you like that, if you got a suggestion, get it to us at rockthebruce.ca. Here's Matthew Good and his band, Indestructible, on the Bruce.

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1: What is the perfect Bruce County sleeping weather for you? And by the way, it's going to be a hot August. The colder, the better for me. Even midwinter, I got that window open. It's like a Morgan there. Preferred to temperature, though, I just looked at a little research. 19.444 degrees Celsius or 67 degrees Fahrenheit. That is the preferred sleeping temperature for people. Way too hot for me. Here's Avenged Sevenfold to the Bruce.

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0: Bruce County weather.
8: Sunny today, a mix of sun and cloud this afternoon. High 28, humidex at 32. Cloudy, low to 18 tonight. More clouds with a chance of showers and a risk of a thunderstorm tomorrow. High 27, humidex at 35.
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7: Sunny, a mix of sun and cloud this afternoon. High today, 28. Humidex at 32. Clouds low to 18 tonight. Tomorrow, cloudy with a chance of showers. Risk of a thunderstorm. High tomorrow is 27. Humidex tomorrow, 35.
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1: All right, that is it for me. You've got a substitute teacher in the School of Rock after the 12 o'clock news. Brian Longmire will serenade you. Here's Texas King from the London area.

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2: Good afternoon. It's 12 o'clock. I'm Matt Hermes. A driver who fell asleep at the wheel in a Port Elgin parking lot is facing an impaired charge. Saugeen Shores police say they responded to a report Sunday about a driver parked behind an establishment in Port Elgin who was asleep with the vehicle running, foot on the gas pedal. Police did not provide any information about which business this alleged incident occurred at. Officers arrived on scene and found a 33-year-old Cambridge man fast asleep in the driver's seat. He was arrested and charged with impaired operation. One of the co-founders of Summer Folk, Tim Harrison, has died. Harrison was from Owen Sound and recorded multiple albums, produced shows, and published a book during his career in music and the arts. A celebration of life will be announced at a later date. Tim's passing comes just months after the loss of his brother, John. The pair co-founded the Summer Folk Music and Crafts Festival, which is held annually at Kelso Beach at Nawash Park. Saugeen First Nation's annual competition powwow is being held this weekend. It will be at the Governance Building Saturday and Sunday. Everyone is welcome to attend. Meantime, the 41st Naya Shinningming powwow will be held later this month. Coordinator Tracy Seagorse says it's set to go at Cape Croker Park from August 14th to 16th.
3: We want everyone to come in and actually see what we do and how we celebrate, and we're honored every year to be able to do that. So being our 41st, it's an honor.
2: On the national news, longtime Canadian television news journalist Lloyd Robertson has died. He was 92 years old. Robertson most prominently served as the anchor for CTV's flagship nightly news program for more than three decades. And the Canadian economy posted a trade surplus in June. New numbers from StatsCan show exports rose and imports fell, with experts pointing to a weak loonie as a key factor in demand. In sports, Jameson Taillon is set to make his debut this afternoon as the Blue Jays go for a series win in Houston. First pitch flies just after 2. Canada takes on Sweden at the Hlinka Gretzky Cup today. And there's four games in the WNBA tonight. You can find the schedule and more sports on the REMAX Grey Bruce Realty Sports page at bayshorebroadcasting.ca. 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The weather's coming up next.
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0: Bruce County weather.
2: Mainly sunny today with a high of 29, then clouding over today.

0: Night, slight chance of some overnight showers, a low of 18, and tomorrow a few showers ending in the afternoon, possibly a thunderstorm, a high of 27. Right now it is 25 in Saugeen Shores. I'm Matt Hermes. 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

0: Bruce.
1: All right, class, settle down. It is Longy, your substitute instructor for the School of Rock today, and we're going to talk about duos. Yeah, rock duos. Then there were two. Just because there's only two people doesn't mean you can't make a lot of noise or have a massive impact. There have been influential duos, though, through many of music's biggest evolutions. Some have had very lengthy careers. Others enjoyed just kind of a brief burst of creativity before they went away quickly. Some are obviously a duo, while others, you maybe didn't even know they were duos. You maybe thought they were a full band, like this one. Destined for duality when their other band members didn't show up to their very first rehearsal back in 2001, singer-guitarist Dave Arbach and drummer Patricia Carney emerged from a dank Akron, Ohio basement, which, by the way, is where they recorded their debut album, to become one of the most popular garage rock artists during what we think of as the second wave of the genre's revival in the early 2000s. 11 studio albums so far in their career, the Black Keys have bounced from the blues to psychedelia to really just classic good old-fashioned rock and roll, and most of their best tunes bring all of those elements together.

0: Longy on the Bruce.
1: Talking about duos today in the Middleton Finner Financial School of Rock with your substitute Longy. And you couldn't talk duos without talking about these two. It's incredible that really that so much noise can just come from two people. After bubbling up in the Detroit music scene for a few years, the White Stripes exploded into the public consciousness with their 2001 album White Blood Cells. Their mix of artsy concepts and raw sound and their red and black color scheme and just gritty simplicity. Jack and Meg White were at the forefront of the 2000s indie rock revival. Some criticized Meg's drumming, but that's only because they didn't get it, she says. And bass players, hey, who needs them? Guitar and drum, just fine. Here's Icky Thump.

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4: Sunny today, mix of sun and cloud this afternoon, high 28, humidex at 32, clouds tonight, low down to 18, cloudy with a chance of showers and a risk of a thunderstorm on Thursday with high 27, humidex tomorrow 35.
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0: Bongi on the Bruce.
1: Talking about duos today in the Middleton Finner Financial School of Rock. And where else but in the 70s would you find two kind of stoned, laid-back jazz dudes wearing dad's-looking sweaters, creating a sophisticated, distinctive sound that defies all rock and roll conventions? Donald Fagen and Walter Beck, they would blend the styles that made them unlikely or unlike any other act, really. Steely Dan, the debut album, Can't Buy a Thrill, set a template for their careers with singles like Do It Again, Reeling in the Years, and then later hits Ricky Don't Lose That Number and Pretzel Logic. But in their, it was their sixth studio album in 1977 that often is regarded as the band's masterpiece. Even after the group disbanded in the early 80s, their records retained quite a cult following, as proven by their massive success of their unlikely return to the stage that they did in the early 90s. Beck passed away in 2017, and Fagen promised to keep the music we created together alive as long as he can. Steely Dan, duos in today's Middleton Finner Financial School of Rock.

0: Bongi is on the Bruce.
1: Well, when you're talking about duos in the School of Rock, how can you not talk about Simon and Garfunkel? Probably the most successful folk rock duo of the 60s. Paul and Art were schoolhood friends who developed immediate chemistry as singer-songwriting duo. Their first success actually came back in 1957, and they used the name Tom and Jerry when their song Hey Schoolgirl became kind of a minor hit. However, their true ascent to stardom would come 8 years later when the sound of Silence became a chart-topping phenomenon. Its amazing harmonies and their poetic lyrics created a soundtrack of a generation, really, in the 60s, but it came to a point where their harmony on stage did not exist off stage. Simon and Garfunkel often at odds with each other. The duo would break up in 1970. Now, they've reunited many times, on again, off again, but old tensions always seem to reappear. Simon has said that he and Garfunkel remained friends and get on well when they're not working together. That's easy to get along when you're not talking to the other person, right? Here's Cecilia.

0: get schooled.
1: All right, settle down, people. We've got a lot to cover, and time is short.
0: Robin Woods, School of Rock, 97.9. The Bruce.

0: Get schooled.
1: And there used to be a way to stick it to the man. It was called rock and roll.
0: Robin Woods, School of Rock, 97.9. The Bruce.
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6: Bruce County weather.
7: Sunny, then a mix of sun and cloud this afternoon. High today 28, humidex 32. Cloudy and low to 18 tonight. Tomorrow cloudy with a chance of showers, risk of a thunderstorm. High tomorrow 27, humidex at 35. Friday, mix of sun and cloud, chance of showers and a high of 27.
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0: Longy on the Bruce.
1: All right, class, settle down. It is time for your question du jour. That's the question of the day, by the way. And a great grand prize this week. Short week, so it's better odds at getting in on this. We are giving away two VIP passes to the Saturday night Labor Day weekend Sauble Beach Party in Sauble Beach, featuring headliner Simple Plan that night. So two VIP tickets to that and a set of tickets to Sauble Speedway to catch their racing action anytime this summer. All we need you to do is answer the following question one of two ways. You go to our website, rockthebruce.ca, you click the School of Rock link and put your answer in there, or over to the Elgin Jeweler text line at 519-389-9790. We want to know, Tom and Jerry was an early name used by which well-known folk rock duo? Should be as simple as that. Get your answers in and get yourself qualified for that great prize courtesy of Middleton Finner Financial Services, your Sun Life office in Kincardine in Port Elgin. Here's Hart now, Barracuda on the Bruce.

0: Longy is on the Bruce.
1: All right, phones down, laptops down, tablets down. We have concluded our lesson plan for today, and we're about to give you the answer. We asked today, Tom and Jerry was an early name used by which well-known duo? 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Great grand prize at the end of Friday's show that we'll be giving up. 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
1: All right, phones down, laptops down, tablets down. We have concluded our lesson plan for today, and we're about to give you the answer. We asked today, Tom and Jerry was an early name used by which well-known duo? Of course, the answer to that is Simon and Garfunkel. You can use their whole names. You can use the first names, last name, whatever you want to use. We know who you're talking about. Tom and Jerry were indeed Paul Simon and Art Garfunkel. Great grand prize at the end of Friday's show that we'll be giving up. 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

0: Chris on the Bruce.
1: Hanging out for just a little while longer while Rockin' Robin Woods enjoys her week off. Short week off, but good planning. Everybody. Here's Billy Squire.

0: Bruce.
1: There's a lot of weird competitions out there. People will compete at anything, but I did not know. Yesterday we talked briefly about the surfing dog competition or pet surfing, where there was real dogs on surfboards in California. This is a little bit different, and it happens in London, England. The Window Cleaning Championship. Yes, every year there's a window cleaning championship. They rate window cleaners by speed and cleanliness. Every streak, every drip or line or on the three windows that they have to get cleaned is penalized by either a half a second, or if you leave a large streak, that's penalized by 1 second. So they add time. If you leave streaks or, you know, any sort of drip or line on the window. They want these things so clean that birds will fly into it. So any streak gets penalized. Wait, streak? I thought that's what the ladies inside the apartments did. They streak when they saw cute guys cleaning the windows. At least in the movies I've seen, and also in my dreams, working as a window cleaner. Who's kidding who? I'm scared of heights. No way I'm getting up on the side of a building to clean a window, no matter what I get to see inside. All right, Collective Soul, Better Now on The Bruce.

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2: 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You son of a bitch!
0: Look, if you're a duffer, you're probably used to picking pine needles out of your hair and shaking sand out of your shoes.
3: 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You deserve it.
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8: Sunny today, mix of sun and cloud this afternoon, high 28, humidex at 32, clouds tonight, low down to 18, cloudy with a chance of showers and a risk of a thunderstorm on Thursday with high 27, humidex tomorrow 35.
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1: Sunny, then a mix of sun and cloud this afternoon. High today, 28, humidex 32. Cloudy and low to 18 tonight. Tomorrow, cloudy with a chance of showers, risk of a thunderstorm. High tomorrow, 27, humidex at 35. Friday, mix of sun and cloud, chance of showers and a high of 27.
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1: All right, before I get on out of here, I'm going to give you one last piece of information I thought was quite interesting. Last year in the United States, marijuana use finally surpassed a cigarette use. Yeah, and it was almost 44 million people admitted to using marijuana, while only 36 million Americans admitted to smoking cigarettes. Now, that's still pretty close. And one of the things that caught me off guard was this is a study of people aged 12 and up. What? You think you could have waited 6 years maybe to get that information, that little detail? Now, in Canada, things are a little bit different. They, of course, they wouldn't do the study asking 12-year-olds if they use marijuana or cigarettes on a daily basis. But apparently, of course, it makes sense. Like, we've had declining cigarette use for a number of years in Canada. And, of course, when weed became legalized in 2018, use increased by quite a bit. So apparently about, I don't have the numbers in the millions, percentages in Canada, 25% of people admit to using cannabis last year and only 10% a cigarette. So are we headed in the right direction or are we not? I guess it depends on use amount, doesn't it? Either way, smoke them if you got them, I guess. All right, I'm on out here. We'll see you bright and early, 6 a.m. on the Big Bruce Morning Show tomorrow. Here's Trouble Charger on the first.

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1: Hey everyone, it's Charles Benjamin here. I'm a singer-songwriter from Port Elgin, Ontario, and you're about to listen to my new single, Due Time. I wrote this song about being in a bit of a tough spot in life, but knowing that eventually, with a little time, things will work out. 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Cheers.

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2: It is Wednesday. We have made it halfway through this week together, and I am a tired boy. I had a last-minute invite out to something very, very cool and had a hard time turning it down. So as a result, I didn't roll back into my house until like 2 or 3 o'clock in the morning last night, and I am tuckered out. Although I'm not complaining about this. I'm just a little tired. Definitely not going to complain about my privilege. But some people do, and I have a great example for that a little later on the show to share for you. Plus, pooping in the mosh pit and MySpace making a comeback. We got a deep cut at the end of this hour, a live track after 5, and more, so stick around. Right now it's The Killers, When You Were Young. 91.9 North, 97.9 South. 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
4: Sunny today, mix of sun and cloud this afternoon, high 28, humidex at 32. Clouds tonight, low down to 18. Cloudy with a chance of showers and a risk of a thunderstorm on Thursday with high 27. Humidex tomorrow, 35.
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0: Bruce County weather.
5: Sunny, then a mix of sun and cloud this afternoon. High today 28, humidex 32. Cloudy and low to 18 tonight. Tomorrow cloudy with a chance of showers, risk of a thunderstorm. High tomorrow 27, humidex at 35. Friday, mix of sun and cloud, chance of showers and a high of 27.
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the Planet Smashers. Too Much Information, a band that formed out of Montreal back in 1994, becoming one of our country's longest-running independent ska acts. That track was off of their 1997 album, Attack of the Planet Smashers, and the song's kind of a funny take on an awkward reality of learning more about someone than you ever actually wanted to know. One of our Bruce County deep cuts, the kind of tracks you can't find anywhere else, but we do proudly play 3 times a day, 7 days a week, and they are brought to you by Hatton Home Hardware, Building Center Chesley, and Hatton Home Hardware in Terra. Right now it's Our Lady Peace off their debut album, Navied. It's Starseed, right here on the Bruce.

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0: on the Bruce.
1: Dude, I have realized that some people will complain about anything, regardless of the situation. I had this happen to me just yesterday. I received a nasty email from somebody after I gave them a pair of concert tickets. I was just trying to be a nice guy. It's not like they were a close friend or anything like that. I was just like, yo, you want to go check out this show? They were like, yeah. I'm like, perfect. When I get the tickets, I will send them to you. That was a few weeks back. And then I got a nasty email yesterday, you know, not being able to book and blah, blah, blah. Like pure anger about this. I'm like, dude, look, like I'm giving you these tickets absolutely for free. They haven't came to me yet, but I guarantee you that they will, because they're coming to me through a friend who's connected to the record label. And that wasn't a good enough response. I got back even more hatred after that, after trying to be kind and reassuring. And I'm just like, why do I bother, man? Try to do something nice for someone, jazz up their life, give them something completely for free. And in the end, I received complaints because I didn't do it well enough to their standards. And it's a shake my head moment, right? Like, I'm diplomatic until I'm not. But yeah, definitely a shake the head moment. Silver Sun Pickups on the Bruce.

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7: Sunny today, mix of sun and cloud this afternoon, high 28, humidex at 32. Clouds tonight, low down to 18. Cloudy with a chance of showers and a risk of a thunderstorm on Thursday with high 27. Humidex tomorrow, 35.
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6: Bruce County weather.
7: Sunny, then a mix of sun and cloud this afternoon. High today 28, humidex 32. Cloudy and low to 18 tonight. Tomorrow, cloudy with a chance of showers, risk of a thunderstorm. High tomorrow 27, humidex at 35. Friday, mix of sun and cloud, chance of showers and a high of 27.
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1: Talking about someone complaining about getting free concert tickets because I didn't ship them to them in the timely fashion that they wanted me to. And I got a text on the Elgin Jeweler line. And I have to paraphrase and say, forget them. Send me the tickets anyway, Remy. I don't even care what the band is. I would love to get out to some live music. I would, man. But like, I'm also a person of my word, right? So I still fully intend to give this person those tickets. I just thought I'd share my little bit of a frustration on the air. Maybe they'll feel a little bad when they show up in their inbox, and I can take a little solace in that. But judging by the character I've seen so far, I'm not banking on it. Salads on the Bruce.

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2: Good afternoon. It's 4 o'clock. I'm Spencer Byers. A driver who fell asleep at the wheel in a Port Elgin parking lot is facing an impaired charge. Saugeen Shores police say they responded to a report Sunday about a driver parked behind an establishment in Port Elgin who was asleep with the vehicle running, foot on the gas pedal. Police did not provide any information about which business this alleged incident occurred at. Officers arrived on the scene and found a 33-year-old Cambridge man fast asleep in the driver's seat. He was arrested and charged with impaired operation. One of the co-founders of Summer Folk, Tim Harrison, has died. Harrison was from Owen Sound and recorded multiple albums, produced shows, and published a book during his career in music and the arts. A celebration of life will be announced at a later date. Tim's passing comes just months after the loss of his brother John. The pair co-founded the Summer Folk Music and Craft Festival, which is held annually at Kelso Beach at Nawash Park. Saugeen First Nations annual competition powwow is being held this weekend. It will be at the Governance Building Saturday and Sunday. Everyone is welcome to attend. Meantime, the 41st annual Neoshingaming powwow will be held later this month. Coordinator Tracy Sigworth says it goes at Cape Croker Park from August 14th to 16th.
3: We want everyone to come in and actually see what we do and how we celebrate, and we're honored every year to be able to do that. So being our 41st, it's an honor.
2: The Lighthouse to Lighthouse Half Marathon and 5K is taking place on October 4th. Capital Campaign Manager for the Kincardine Community Health Care Foundation, Mark Womack, says only a few spots are left for the 5K event.
4: The half marathon is already sold out. We had a phenomenal response. So we have 300 half marathoners signed up already. But we still have about 45 spots left over at the 5K level.
2: All the money raised through the Lighthouse to Lighthouse event will go towards the redevelopment project at the Kincardine Hospital, which includes an expanded and enhanced emergency department, an updated medical imaging department with a new MRI machine, and an enhanced laboratory. And in national news, across British Columbia, about 8,000 people are under an evacuation order and another 7,100 are under an evacuation alert due to the ongoing wildfires throughout the province. The Pear Lake wildfire is currently the largest of the 116 burning in BC right now at roughly 1,247 square kilometers. Wildfire officials say the conditions are explosive and extremely dangerous, with a forecast of hot temperatures and potential lightning ahead. In sports, Jameson Taillon is set to make his debut this afternoon as the Toronto Blue Jays go for a series win in Houston. First pitch flies at just after 2. Canada takes on Sweden at the Hlinka Gretzky Cup today, and there's 4 games in the WNBA tonight. You can find the schedule and more sports on the RE/MAX Grey Bruce Realty Sports page at BayshoreBroadcasting.ca. 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That's a look at news and sports. The forecast is coming up next.
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0: Bruce County weather.
2: Sunny this afternoon with a high of 29. Tonight, cloudy with a low of 18. On Thursday, a few showers ending in the afternoon, then becoming cloudy with a 60% chance of showers, high of 27. And on Friday, a mix of sun and cloud, 40% chance of showers, high of 26. And currently 25 degrees outside the studio. 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
2: I read a rather strange news article today about someone that pooped in a mosh pit, and police ended up getting called for it. Like, a very gross situation. And I got to say, I've been in a lot of mosh pits in my life. I've been sweat on and spilled on and all kinds of stuff, but I've never been pooped on. And I don't know how I would react to that situation. I'm a weird guy when it comes to this, because I am a little bit of a germaphobe in day-to-day life. I really appreciate hand washing, but at the same time, I will never think twice about getting into a mosh pit shoulder to shoulder with a bunch of strangers who are all spilling their drinks and sweating on me. But now, hearing this pooping in the pit story, it's got me a little concernicus. But I do know of a somewhat expert when it comes to this, because this concert actually happened in New Zealand, and we're going to get him on the phone in just a few minutes. You might recognize him from our weekend show. Right now, Oasis and Supersonic, right here on the Bruce.

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0: Bruce County weather.
1: Sunny today, mix of sun and cloud this afternoon, high 28, humid X at 32, clouds tonight, low down to 18, cloudy with a chance of showers and a risk of a thunderstorm on Thursday with high 27, humid X tomorrow 35.
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1: Theory of a dead man back there. We got Soundgarden coming up right now. 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

0: His name is Remy. 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
1: All right, so I read a rather interesting news article a little earlier today about something a little weird, to be honest, that happened in New Zealand. And luckily, we have a New Zealander working for us here at the station, Oz. And I'm going to give him a shout and see his thoughts on this.
2: Hello, Remington Smith III.
1: What's going on, my dude?
2: What's happening, buddy?
1: I called to ask you a question because I feel like this is a little bit more your culture, and I just need an explanation here. I was reading a news article on Vice about a metal.
2: Is this the poop? Is this the poop thing at the concert?
1: This is the poop. So,
2: dude,
1: I hear
2: eighth person today that's called me about this. It's like there's a poop incident at a concert in New Zealand, and then all of a sudden every radio station goes, "Do we know a New Zealander?" Oh, I know one, and then they all call me. At least you don't want me to pretend to be there, though, do you? Like the other stations did.
1: No, that's ridiculous. But, like, I do know that New Zealand's small enough that you basically know everybody there, right? Like,
2: oh, absolutely. We know who did it, for sure. I know who did it. I'm not even there.
1: Is this a regular New Zealand tradition, or is this how mosh pits work there?
2: Well, what it is if people get too close, it's like a defense mechanism. So, you know how skunks do their business?
1: Yep.
2: It's similar to that.
1: It's like a New Zealander self-defense.
2: It is, yeah, exactly.
1: This
2: if you get
1: sense.
2: Too close in the mosh and I think you're going to bang me, I just let one go.
1: I was thinking like the motion and the humidity and the heat. You know, you ever been in a porta potty in like a 30-degree weather? I was thinking that kind of lines. But defense mechanism, that makes more sense.
2: It's hilarious that the police were called. That's the part that got me the most.
1: Yeah, they called the
2: someone. Someone called the cops. Hey, someone pooped, call the cops.
1: Well, like,
2: and then what do the cops do when they turn up? Like, New Zealand cops don't even have guns.
1: I didn't know that.
2: They just got little, I guess they've got little truncheons or whatever they're called.
1: A truncheon? It's like a whistle?
2: Like a little stick.
1: Okay. Bruce, that's why they poop to defend themselves, because the cops aren't going to do it. I got
2: it's
1: you.
2: It's the poop stick. What's the line from South Park? The authoritar, or is that what it was?
3: Respect my authoritar.
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0: 91.9 North, 97.9 South, The Bruce. It's a contest line, a conversation starter, a sophisticated futuristic mechanism to tell a DJ they messed up. Yeah, we get that a lot. It's the Elgin Jewelers text line, and we want you to try and wear it out. Text the keyword SPARKLE, and you might win something shiny at the end of the month. So that's a bonus, right? A celebration, a recommendation, a helpful hint? 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Courtesy of Elgin Jewelers, downtown Port Elgin. Diamonds are their specialty. Oh, and the text line number? 519-389-9790. Hey, we've got the microphone, but you can always get your 2 cents worth in by hitting us up on the Elgin Jewelers text line.
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0: Bruce County weather.
3: Sunny, then a mix of sun and cloud this afternoon. High today, 28, humidex 32. Cloudy and low to 18 tonight. Tomorrow, cloudy with a chance of showers, risk of a thunderstorm. High tomorrow, 27, humidex at 35. Friday, mix of sun and cloud, chance of showers and a high of 27.
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1: Are you sick of the state of social media right now looking for a change? You might actually be in luck if you don't want to get off entirely. They are attempting to bring back MySpace. If you remember MySpace, it was a little bit different of a format than what we've been seeing over the past couple decades. And they are pitching this relaunch of MySpace as an algorithm-free zone, meaning you're basically going to be connected to the friends and family and extended people that you want to be connected to, and none of the other jargon and garbage that seems to clog up your feed. And I, for one, think this is a very cool idea. I never really experienced MySpace so much. It was around, but I wasn't really sold on the idea of social media when MySpace was a thing. Wasn't until, you know, the evil juggernaut that is Facebook kind of stepped in did I sign up for it. And it's been, you know, a prison sentence on there ever since. So, you know, a lot of people say they want to get off social media and don't. I'm one of those people, but I think this might be a good compromise. What do you think? You signing up for MySpace? Shoot me a text on the Elgin Jewel line right now. I kind of like Crush. We're the Bruce.

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0: Summer Folk Music and Craft Festival, which is held annually at Kelso Beach at Nawash Park. Saugeen First Nation's annual competition powwow is being held this weekend. It will be at the Governance Building Saturday and Sunday. Everyone is welcome to attend. Meantime, the 41st annual Neoshingaming powwow will be held later this month. Coordinator Tracy Sigworth says it goes at Cape Croker Park from August 14th to 16th.
1: We want everyone to come in and actually see what we do and how we celebrate, and we're honored every year to be able to do that. So being our 41st, it's an honor.
0: The Lighthouse to Lighthouse Half Marathon and 5K is taking place on October 4th. Capital Campaign Manager for the Kincardine Community Health Care Foundation, Mark Womack, says only a few spots are left for the 5K event.
2: The half marathon is already sold out. We had a phenomenal response, so we have 300 half marathoners signed up already. But we still have about 45 spots left over at the 5K level.
0: All the money raised through the Lighthouse to Lighthouse event will go towards the redevelopment project at the Kincardine Hospital, which includes an expanded and enhanced emergency department, an updated medical imaging department with a new MRI machine, and an enhanced laboratory. And in national news, across British Columbia, about 8,000 people are under an evacuation order, and another 7,100 are under an evacuation alert due to the ongoing wildfires throughout the province. The Pear Lake wildfire is currently the largest of the 116 burning in BC right now at roughly 1,247 square kilometers. Wildfire officials say the conditions are explosive and extremely dangerous, with a forecast of hot temperatures and potential lightning ahead. In sports, Jameson Taillon is set to make his debut this afternoon as the Toronto Blue Jays go for a series win in Houston. First pitch flies at just after 2. Canada takes on Sweden at the Hlinka Gretzky Cup today, and there's 4 games in the WNBA tonight. You can find the schedule and more sports on the REMAX Grey Bruce Realty Sports page at BayshoreBroadcasting.ca. 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
5: Bruce County weather.
0: Sunny this afternoon with a high of 29. Tonight, cloudy with a low of 18. On Thursday, a few showers ending in the afternoon, then becoming cloudy with a 60% chance of showers, high of 27. And on Friday, a mix of sun and cloud, 40% chance of showers, high of 26. And currently 25 degrees outside the studio. 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
5: 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On The Bruce.

foxy lady. 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Yeah. I'm coming to get you.

The legend himself, Jimi Hendrix with Foxy Lady. 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Right now, The Cult, She Sells Sanctuary, right here on The Bruce.

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1: Got a couple text messages in on the Elgin Jewel line. People kind of unanimously agreeing that they are sick of the algorithm. A couple people saying they are on board for MySpace. One said, I heard about this the other day. Remy tried to sign up for it. It is active, unfortunately, only for Americans. You need a zip code to create an account. I don't want to encourage any kind of wrong behavior or anything like that, but I also went over to MySpace when I read this article earlier today to create an account and noticed that it needed a zip code. And I'm not saying you could find a zip code to input over Google, but probably if you wanted to get a jump start on it before it opens up to the rest of the world. Linkin Park, Breaking the Habit, right here on The Bruce.

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0: Bruce County weather.
1: Sunny today, mix of sun and cloud this afternoon, high 28, humid X at 32. Clouds tonight, low down to 18. Cloudy with a chance of showers and a risk of a thunderstorm on Thursday with high 27. Humid X tomorrow, 35.
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1: The more I think about this MySpace idea coming back, the more I'm actually kind of liking it, because the whole premise of MySpace was to create your space, right? You got to like design it. A lot of people said they learned the basics of coding through that, because you basically make your own little web page blog there, right? With all the different photos and collage and all that other stuff. And I, for one, think this would be kind of cool, because it's a more productive time waster, if that makes any sense, because all social media is really a time waster unless you're just using it to connect with people, which I don't think most people do. I think most people just sit and scroll aimlessly for a long time. Instead of just doing that, you could actually engage your brain by designing and doing different things. And I think this would be pretty cool. I like the idea of having a website for myself, but don't feel the need to have one. This is that little middle ground between that and what social media I think originally was meant to be, and that was a way to connect you and your life to the loved ones and friends and family and people that you meet throughout the years that you maybe don't get to see all the time. And looking forward to it. MySpace, let's go. Matt Goodman, and we're the Bruce.
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0: Bruce County weather.
6: Sunny, then a mix of sun and cloud this afternoon. High today 28, humidex 32. Cloudy and low to 18 tonight. Tomorrow cloudy with a chance of showers, risk of a thunderstorm. High tomorrow 27, humidex at 35. Friday, mix of sun and cloud, chance of showers and a high of 27.
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2: With wild and crazy life comes wild and crazy early bedtimes. And I kind of had a little bit of a late night out, didn't roll back into home until like 2 or 3 o'clock in the morning. Wasn't getting in any shenanigans, just out having a good time, a bit of a last minute invite. But bottom line is, I am to the end of my day now, very much looking forward to going home, having some tacos, chilling on the couch, and probably going to bed sometime around 8:30 tonight. That's the bedtime for me tonight. So I am going to leave you, and I'm going to leave you with Grady. This is Hammer in My Hand, 91.9 North, 97.9 South. We're The Bruce, and you and I will talk again tomorrow.

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1: Good evening. It's 6 o'clock. I'm Spencer Byers. A driver who fell asleep at the wheel in a Port Elgin parking lot is facing an impaired charge. Saugeen Shores police say they responded to a report Sunday about a driver parked behind an establishment in Port Elgin who was asleep with the vehicle running, foot on the gas pedal. Police did not provide any information about which business this alleged incident occurred at. Officers arrived on the scene and found a 33-year-old Cambridge man fast asleep in the driver's seat. He was arrested and charged with impaired operation. One of the co-founders of Summer Folk, Tim Harrison, has died. Harrison was from Owen Sound and recorded multiple albums, produced shows, and published a book during his career in music and the arts. A celebration of life will be announced at a later date. Tim's passing comes just months after the loss of his brother John. The pair co-founded the Summer Folk Music and Craft Festival, which is held annually at Kelso Beach at Nawash Park. Saugeen First Nations annual competition powwow is being held this weekend. It will be at the Governance Building Saturday and Sunday. Everyone is welcome to attend. Meantime, the 41st annual Neoshingaming powwow will be held later this month. Coordinator Tracy Sigworth says it goes at Cape Croker Park from August 14th to 16th.
2: We want everyone to come in and actually see what we do and how we celebrate, and we're honored every year to be able to do that. So being our 41st, it's an honor.
1: The Lighthouse to Lighthouse Half Marathon and 5K is taking place on October 4th. Capital Campaign Manager for the Kincardine Community Health Care Foundation, Mark Womack, says only a few spots are left for the 5K event.
3: The half marathon is already sold out. We had a phenomenal response, so we have 300 half marathoners signed up already. But we still have about 45 spots left over at the 5K level.
1: All the money raised through the Lighthouse to Lighthouse event will go towards the redevelopment project at the Kincardine Hospital, which includes an expanded and enhanced emergency department, an updated medical imaging department with a new MRI machine, and an enhanced laboratory. And in national news, across British Columbia, about 8,000 people are under an evacuation order and another 7,100 are under an evacuation alert due to the ongoing wildfires throughout the province. The Pear Lake wildfire is currently the largest of the 116 burning in BC right now at roughly 1,247 square kilometers. Wildfire officials say the conditions are explosive and extremely dangerous with a forecast of hot temperatures and potential lightning at 6 o'clock. I'm Spencer Byers. A driver who fell asleep at the wheel in a Port Elgin parking lot is facing an impaired charge. Saugeen Shores police say they responded to a report.

0: and recorded multiple albums, produced shows, and published a book during his career in music and the arts. A celebration of life will be announced at a later date. Tim's passing comes just months after the loss of his brother John. The pair co-founded the Summer Folk Music and Craft Festival, which is held annually at Kelso Beach at Nawash Park. Saugeen First Nation's annual competition powwow is being held this weekend. It will be at the Governance Building Saturday and Sunday. Everyone is welcome to attend. Meantime, the 41st annual Neoshingaming powwow will be held later this month. Coordinator Tracy Sigworth says it goes at Cape Croker Park from August 14th to 16th.
1: We want everyone to come in and actually see what we do and how we celebrate, and we're honored every year to be able to do that. So being our 41st, it's an honor.
0: The Lighthouse to Lighthouse Half Marathon and 5K is taking place on October 4th. Capital Campaign Manager for the Kincardine Community Health Care Foundation, Mark Womack, says only a few spots are left for the 5K event.
2: The half marathon is already sold out. We had a phenomenal response. So we have 300 half marathoners signed up already. But we still have about 45 spots left over at the 5K level.
0: All the money raised through the Lighthouse to Lighthouse event will go towards the redevelopment project at the Kincardine Hospital, which includes an expanded and enhanced emergency department, an updated medical imaging department with a new MRI machine, and an enhanced laboratory. And in national news, across British Columbia, about 8,000 people are under an evacuation order and another 7,100 are under an evacuation alert due to the ongoing wildfires throughout the province. The Pear Lake wildfire is currently the largest of the 116 burning in BC right now at roughly 1,247 square kilometers. Wildfire officials say the conditions are explosive and extremely dangerous, with a forecast of hot temperatures and potential lightning ahead. In sports, Jameson Taillon is set to make his debut this afternoon as the Toronto Blue Jays go for a series win in Houston. First pitch flies at just after 2. Canada takes on Sweden at the Hlinka Gretzky Cup today, and there's 4 games in the WNBA tonight. 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That's a look at news and sports. The forecast is coming up next.
3: There's a reason the regulars keep coming back to Casting's Public House.
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3: 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And the third Thursday is trivia night with Ty's Traveling Trivia. 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
6: Bruce County weather.
0: Sunny this afternoon with a high of 29. Tonight, cloudy with a low of 18. On Thursday, a few showers ending in the afternoon, then becoming cloudy with a 60% chance of showers, high of 27. And on Friday, a mix of sun and cloud, 40% chance of showers, high of 26. And currently 25 degrees outside the studio. 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

0: Bruce County weather.
1: Cloudy this evening with a 30% chance of showers, low of 19. On Thursday, a few showers ending in the afternoon, then becoming cloudy with a 40% chance of showers, high of 23. And on Friday, a mix of sun and cloud, 40% chance of showers, high of 26.
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0: 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The Bruce. From Boundary Peak 187 to Cape Spear, Newfoundland. Sea to shining sea, Canada. Pumping out some of the best rock in the world. The Bruce champions Canadian independent music, including Indigenous and Bruce County musicians. Here's the deal. 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Friends of the Bruce, give us a heads up on untapped Canadian independent music that you've discovered and you're digging. 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
0: Bruce County weather.
6: Cloudy this evening with a 30% chance of showers, low of 19. On Thursday, a few showers ending in the afternoon, then becoming cloudy with a 40% chance of showers, high of 23. And on Friday, a mix of sun and cloud, 40% chance of showers, high of 26.
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0: 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We're here, we're there,
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0: Bruce County weather.
5: Cloudy this evening with a 30% chance of showers, low of 19. On Thursday, a few showers ending in the afternoon, then becoming cloudy with a 40% chance of showers, high of 23. And on Friday, a mix of sun and cloud, 40% chance of showers, high of 26.
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4: Bruce County weather.
5: Cloudy this evening with a 30% chance of showers, low of 19. On Thursday, a few showers ending in the afternoon, then becoming cloudy with a 40% chance of showers, high of 23. And on Friday, a mix of sun and cloud, 40% chance of showers, high of 26.
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